0: As a quick-acting teacher recognized a firearm and took immediate action.
1: No matter how busy our lives are, we have a greater responsibility if we're going to choose to own a firearm to make sure that it's safe.
0: No injuries were reported. Prince Harry and Duchess Meghan call it an unacceptable intrusion into the privacy of children. They're reacting to two photographers allegedly spotted at the school that their two children attend in the United Kingdom. A source says the two men were spotted walking around the school, looking into the grounds, and then getting into a white van. A Chaffee County Sheriff's Office canine is credited with finding three missing kids who wandered into the Colorado wilderness during a family camping trip last weekend. The department says Arch the canine immediately picked up a scent from the camp and led deputies to the kids about a mile and a half away. Good boy. Dave Packer, ABC News.
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13: They're going fantastic. I'm super proud of our students and staff. The year has gotten off to a great start. Lots of positive activities. All around, great start to our school year.
12: Lots of things we have to talk about today, and one of them you mentioned before we got on the air, a new initiative at Sabika.
13: Yes, we started a new program. It's called 820 Online, and it's a 7th grade through 12th grade option, online option. And the best part of it is we're mixing a hybrid system of both online learning but also in-person opportunities. So I encourage people to check out our school website at sabika.k12.mn.us and check it out.
12: One more thing before we let you go, Superintendent Kirk Vliet, the Fall Festival in Sabika.
13: Yes, our Fall Festival is coming up next week. We're excited. We have a whole bunch of fun activities planned. We're going to do some pumpkin decorating. We're going to do a game with Goldie and guess how many Goldies in the jar. And we're going to do obstacle courses, and we're going to do powder puff football and just a whole bunch of different dress-up days. And we enjoy Fall Festival Week, so that's coming up October 5th through 9th. So students and staff are going to have a lot of fun.
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7: Mostly cloudy tonight with a low around 48. West-southwest winds at 5 to 10 this evening, shifting to the north-northwest after midnight. Tomorrow, mostly sunny and cooler with a high of 61. Northwest winds 5 to 15. Mostly clear tomorrow night with a low around 40 with northwest winds 5 to 10 miles per hour. Wouldn't surprise me to see some 30-degree temperatures when we wake up Friday morning. Friday's forecast sunny with a high of 60.

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2: Mostly cloudy tonight with a low around 48. West-southwest winds at 5 to 10 this evening, shifting to the north-northwest after midnight. Tomorrow, mostly sunny and cooler with a high of 61. Northwest winds 5 to 15. Mostly clear tomorrow night with a low around 40, with northwest winds 5 to 10 miles per hour. Wouldn't surprise me to see some 30-degree temperatures when we wake up Friday morning. Friday's forecast, sunny with a high of 60.

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1: ABC News, I'm Dave Packer. An alleged terror plot on a flight bound for Israel thwarted. The captain was allegedly stabbed by the co-pilot, who then tried to crash the plane. As that plane plunged, several passengers and crew members burst into the cockpit to take down the attacker. ABC's Tom Sophie Borridge.
2: That violent descent ripping off pieces of the tail, but miraculously everyone survived. Yaniv Hayoun was one of the men who subdued the attacker, helping level the plane. Telling reporters it was a do-or-die situation.
1: The suspect's being questioned in Saudi Arabia. Today, Cornell University agreeing to initiate an independent investigation after a female former student alleges she was gang-raped at a fraternity house. A report in the New York Times says that Ken Paxton, at a Republican fundraiser, told supporters that President Trump's RNC midterm convention may have hurt his chances in Texas and the chances of other Republicans to win. Nonsense, says a Paxton campaign advisor. This is ABC News. Pennsylvania is reporting a fifth measles-associated death. They say the person from Lancaster County was not vaccinated. No other details were given. Pennsylvania is reporting 943 measles cases so far this year. This was the last day of operation for the flagship Neiman Marcus store in downtown Dallas.
3: With giant windows facing the street, Neiman Marcus was a throwback to a time when storefront displays were the best advertising. And the message was clear.
4: You're getting the best. And when you get the best, it's going to cost a little more.
3: Many of those displays were designed by Larry Leathers. Neiman's owners have hinted at closing the flagship store for years.
4: I wish it had happened quickly and it was over.
3: Today, the store goes dark for good. Jim Ryan, ABC News in Dallas-Fort Worth.
1: Manchester City faces an uncertain future after being found guilty of breaking the Premier League's financial rules for nearly a decade. An independent commission delivered the verdict, which City rejects. Dave Packer, ABC News.
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9: Mostly cloudy tonight with a low around 48. West-southwest winds at 5 to 10 this evening, shifting to the north-northwest after midnight. Tomorrow, mostly sunny and cooler with a high of 61. Northwest winds 5 to 15. Mostly clear tomorrow night with a low around 40, with northwest winds 5 to 10 miles per hour. Wouldn't surprise me to see some 30-degree temperatures when we wake up Friday morning. Friday's forecast, sunny with a high of 60.

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5: Mostly cloudy tonight with a low around 48. West-southwest winds at 5 to 10 this evening, shifting to the north-northwest after midnight. Tomorrow, mostly sunny and cooler with a high of 61. Northwest winds 5 to 15. Mostly clear tomorrow night with a low around 40, with northwest winds 5 to 10 miles per hour. Wouldn't surprise me to see some 30-degree temperatures when we wake up Friday morning. Friday's forecast sunny with a high of 60.

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1: ABC News, I'm Dave Packer. Israeli officials are saying it was an attempted act of terror, but passengers on board a Fly Dubai flight to Tel Aviv today sprang into action after the co-pilot allegedly stabbed the captain and plunged the plane. This passenger from row 20.
2: And suddenly the airplane started like a roller coaster, deep down, like 20 or 30 seconds. And then balance, and then again.
1: Those brave passengers credit for intervening, restraining the co-pilot, and safely landing the plane. The U.S. military completing its withdrawal of American forces from Iraq. This morning, the remaining U.S. troops and equipment were pulled from the Erbil Air Base. They were deployed there to fight ISIS. Defense Secretary Pete Hegseth confirmed today that the U.S. military will cut 20% of its generals and admirals. Cornell University agreed today to initiate an independent investigation into how it handled what a former student now alleges was a fraternity house gang rape. This is ABC News. Attorney General Todd Blanche announced federal indictments against 10 foreign nationals accused of illegally registering and voting in Minnesota elections. DoorDash says it's partnering with Macy's, Anthropologie, The North Face, Vans, and Timberland to expand clothing delivery in as little as an hour. Returns will also be accepted. Who's ready for winter?
3: If you've been following the Fat Bear Week contest at Katmai National Park in Alaska, we have a winner, and his name is the same as Dora the Explorer's old pal. Backpack, a male bear weighing over 1,000 pounds, overcame an injury in 2007 to win the most votes this year. On the other side, a lady bear, known simply as number 910, won for the women. Sherry Preston, ABC News.
1: Zoo Atlanta released a photo of its newest resident, giant panda Fu Shuang, on Facebook, seen hiding behind some bamboo. Dave Packer, ABC News.
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14: difference. In our first update from Sabika Public Schools for the new school year, Superintendent Kirk Vliet talks about how the first month of the school year has gone and also discusses some upcoming things happening in Sabika.
15: They're going fantastic. I'm super proud of our students and staff. The year has gotten off to a great start. Lots of positive activities. All around, great start to our school year.
14: Lots of things we have to talk about today, and one of them you mentioned before we got on the air, a new initiative at Sabika.
15: Yes, we started a new program. It's called 820 Online, and it's a 7th grade through 12th grade option, online option. And the best part of it is we're mixing a hybrid system of both online learning but also in-person opportunities. So I encourage people to check out our school website at sabika.k12.mn.us and check it out.
14: One more thing before we let you go, Superintendent Kirk Vliet, the Fall Festival in Sabika.
15: Yes, our Fall Festival is coming up next week. We're excited. We have a whole bunch of fun activities planned. We're going to do some pumpkin decorating. We're going to do a game with Goldie and guess how many Goldies in the jar. And we're going to do obstacle courses, and we're going to do powder puff football and just a whole bunch of different dress-up days. And we enjoy Fall Festival Week, so that's coming up October 5th through 9th. So students and staff are going to have a lot of fun.
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4: Mostly cloudy tonight with a low around 48. West-southwest winds at 5 to 10 this evening, shifting to the north-northwest after midnight. Tomorrow, mostly sunny and cooler with a high of 61. Northwest winds 5 to 15. Mostly clear tomorrow night with a low around 40, with northwest winds 5 to 10 miles per hour. Wouldn't surprise me to see some 30-degree temperatures when we wake up Friday morning. Friday's forecast sunny with a high of 60.

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1: Mostly cloudy tonight with a low around 48. West-southwest winds at 5 to 10 this evening, shifting to the north-northwest after midnight. Tomorrow, mostly sunny and cooler with a high of 61. Northwest winds 5 to 15. Mostly clear tomorrow night with a low around 40, with northwest winds 5 to 10 miles per hour. Wouldn't surprise me to see some 30-degree temperatures when we wake up Friday morning. Friday's forecast, sunny with a high of 60.

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1: ABC News, I'm Dave Packer. New York Governor Kathy Hochul says Cornell University has agreed to open an independent investigation into how the school handled what a former student alleges was a gang rape at a frat house in 2024.
2: Investigation of what exactly transpired in terms of the civil actions and what the role Cornell University played, what they did, what they didn't do.
1: That student filed a complaint, but no charges were brought, and she's now suing. Passengers on board a Fly Dubai flight to Tel Aviv sprang into action after the co-pilot allegedly stabbed the captain and put the plane into a nosedive, plunging the plane thousands of feet. Not waiting for fate, the passengers rushed the flight deck, subdued the co-pilot. A third pilot managed to safely land the plane in Saudi Arabia. Paramount Skydance and Warner Brothers Discovery have set a wedding date. The two media giants will officially become one mega company on October 6th. This is ABC News. President Trump says South Korea plans to invest $54 billion in a natural gas project in Alaska.
3: Thanks to the agreements my administration has secured with the Republic of Korea, they will invest up to $200 billion, that's the Korean government.
1: South Korea's funding of the pipeline, part of the broader trade agreement struck with the U.S. in 2025. The president made the announcement with Alaska Senator Dan Sullivan by his side. The Republicans locked in a tight reelection race against Democrat Mary Petola. California Governor Gavin Newsom has signed a series of bills into law aimed at protecting workers from the threats of artificial intelligence, including potential job loss and workplace surveillance. Carnegie Mellon University says hedge fund CEO Ken Griffin is donating $3 billion. They say most of the money will be used to start a new campus in Miami that'll focus on societal challenges. Some of the rest of the money will go to the Pittsburgh campus's computer science program. Dave Packer, ABC News.
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9: Mostly cloudy tonight with a low around 48. West-southwest winds at 5 to 10 this evening, shifting to the north-northwest after midnight. Tomorrow, mostly sunny and cooler with a high of 61. Northwest winds 5 to 15. Mostly clear tomorrow night with a low around 40, with northwest winds 5 to 10 miles per hour. Wouldn't surprise me to see some 30-degree temperatures when we wake up Friday morning. Friday's forecast sunny with a high of 60.

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2: Mostly cloudy tonight with a low around 48. West-southwest winds at 5 to 10 this evening, shifting to the north-northwest after midnight. Tomorrow, mostly sunny and cooler with a high of 61. Northwest winds 5 to 15. Mostly clear tomorrow night with a low around 40, with northwest winds 5 to 10 miles per hour. Wouldn't surprise me to see some 30-degree temperatures when we wake up Friday morning. Friday's forecast sunny with a high of 60.

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2: ABC News, I'm Dave Packer. After the Supreme Court ruled Tennessee could go forward with the execution of Krista Pike, that execution was botched tonight. Witnesses say authorities gave her two rounds of lethal drugs, and when asked to leave the chamber, they said she was still breathing. Reporter Terry Gessner with ABC affiliate WKRN was one of those witnesses.
3: I will say I've witnessed, I believe, five executions in Tennessee. Nothing about today was normal, typical at all.
2: Passengers aboard a flight to Tel Aviv survived what Israeli officials said was an attempted terror attack. The plane's first officer allegedly stabbed the plane's captain and then put the plane in a nosedive. But passengers got to the flight deck, one of them putting the attacking co-pilot in a chokehold and stopping that rapid descent. The plane safely landed. The alleged attacker is in custody. Police in Manassas, Virginia, say a shooting at a United Rentals was an act of workplace violence that left two dead and one hospitalized. This is ABC News. An Orlando woman accused of firing a gun at the L.A. home of Rihanna has been indicted.
4: One day after a judge ruled 36-year-old Ivana Ortiz is mentally fit for trial, an indictment against her has been unsealed. She had previously been charged and pleaded not guilty to attempted murder and other charges. The indictment actually came in June, but only now is being unsealed. Getting an indictment allows prosecutors to skip holding a preliminary hearing, which would have been like a mini trial. Ortiz is accused of firing at the home and bullets hitting it while Rihanna and ASAP Rocky were in an Airstream camper on the property. Other family members were in the home. Nobody was injured. Alex Stone, ABC News, Los Angeles.
2: A bill aiming to permanently ban the sale of Chinese vehicles in the United States has stalled in the Senate. More Americans were taken out to the ball game this year. Major League Baseball says game attendance rose for the fourth straight year to nearly 72 million. That's the highest since 2017. Dave Packer, ABC News.
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5: Mostly cloudy tonight with a low around 48. West-southwest winds at 5 to 10 this evening, shifting to the north-northwest after midnight. Tomorrow, mostly sunny and cooler with a high of 61. Northwest winds 5 to 15. Mostly clear tomorrow night with a low around 40, with northwest winds 5 to 10 miles per hour. Wouldn't surprise me to see some 30-degree temperatures when we wake up Friday morning. Friday's forecast sunny with a high of 60.

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1: Mostly cloudy tonight with a low around 48. West-southwest winds at 5 to 10 this evening, shifting to the north-northwest after midnight. Tomorrow, mostly sunny and cooler with a high of 61. Northwest winds 5 to 15. Mostly clear tomorrow night with a low around 40, with northwest winds 5 to 10 miles per hour. Wouldn't surprise me to see some 30-degree temperatures when we wake up Friday morning. Friday's forecast sunny with a high of 60.

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1: From ABC News, I'm Dave Packer. Millions bracing for a nor'easter bearing down on the East Coast, bringing heavy rain and strong winds. Could cause power outages and major flight disruptions. New York City's Metropolitan Transit Authority and Prep Mode MTA Chair and CEO Jano Lieber.
2: They're clearing the drains, the vents, the catch basins, checking emergency generators in case of power outages.
1: States of emergency declared in New York and New Jersey. In the New York City area, they're bracing. Mayor Zoran Mamdani.
3: Look out for one another and stay safe, New York.
1: ABC meteorologist Lee Gobler.
4: Rainfall amounts, they're going to go from 2 to 4 inches of rain. Locally, we can get up to a half foot of rainfall. Coastal flood alerts from the mid-Atlantic into the northeast, also high wind warnings as well. And these waves are going to feast on our area beaches, really chewing them up with 12 to 14 foot waves. There are 25 footers offshore.
1: The Chinese president wrapped up a state visit with a tour of the National Archives Friday alongside President Trump. Meanwhile, new insight on talks with President Xi during his visit. ABC's Karen Travers.
5: The president was asked at the archives if he discussed with President Xi the war with Iran. He said, we did. He didn't say any more about it in terms of what details and how that conversation went. He was asked if he thought there'd be progress in the Strait of Hormuz, and the president said, I think we're going to do great. Now, it's notable, the president has not mentioned Iran in his public comments during the state visit. That was the first time he even acknowledged it.
1: One of New Jersey's top Democrats, Dale Caldwell, is leaving office following growing calls for his resignation from Governor Mikey Sherrill Friday.
6: I gave the lieutenant governor until today to resign. He submitted his resignation to me this afternoon, which I accepted.
1: This after what Sherrill calls an impartial and fair investigation into allegations of Caldwell's allegedly inappropriate behavior with staffers, including sexual harassment, which he denies. You're listening to ABC News.
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4: Mostly cloudy overnight with a low around 48. Winds becoming north-northwesterly at 5 to 10 miles per hour. Thursday, mostly sunny and cooler with a high of 61. Northwest winds 5 to 15 miles per hour. Thursday night, mostly clear with a low dropping down to around 40. A few 30s wouldn't be a big surprise. And then Friday, mostly sunny with a high right around 60 degrees.

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1: Mostly cloudy overnight with a low around 48. Winds becoming north-northwesterly at 5 to 10 miles per hour. Thursday, mostly sunny and cooler with a high of 61. Northwest winds 5 to 15 miles per hour. Thursday night, mostly clear with a low dropping down to around 40. A few 30s wouldn't be a big surprise. And then Friday, mostly sunny with a high right around 60 degrees.

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1: From ABC News, I'm Dave Packer. Millions bracing for a nor'easter bearing down on the East Coast, bringing heavy rain and strong winds. Could cause power outages and major flight disruptions. New York City's Metropolitan Transit Authority and Prep Mode MTA Chair and CEO Jano Lieber.
2: They're clearing the drains, the vents, the catch basins, checking emergency generators in case of power outages.
1: States of emergency declared in New York and New Jersey. In the New York City area, they're bracing. Mayor Zoran Mamdani.
3: Look out for one another and stay safe, New York.
1: ABC meteorologist Lee Gobler.
4: Rainfall amounts, they're going to go from 2 to 4 inches of rain. Locally, we can get up to a half foot of rainfall. Coastal flood alerts from the Mid-Atlantic into the Northeast. Also, high wind warnings as well. And these waves are going to feast on our area beaches, really chewing them up with 12 to 14 foot waves. There are 25 footers offshore.
1: The Chinese president wrapped up a state visit with a tour of the National Archives Friday alongside President Trump. Meanwhile, new insight on talks with President Xi during his visit. ABC's Karen Travers.
5: The president was asked at the archives if he discussed with President Xi the war with Iran. He said, we did. He didn't say any more about it in terms of what details and how that conversation went. He was asked if he thought there'd be progress in the Strait of Hormuz, and the president said, I think we're going to do great. Now, it's notable, the president has not mentioned Iran in his public comments during the state visit. That was the first time he even acknowledged it.
1: One of New Jersey's top Democrats, Dale Caldwell, is leaving office following growing calls for his resignation from Governor Mikey Sherrill Friday.
6: I gave the lieutenant governor until today to resign. He submitted his resignation to me this afternoon, which I accepted.
1: This after what Sherrill calls an impartial and fair investigation into allegations of Caldwell's allegedly inappropriate behavior with staffers, including sexual harassment, which he denies. You're listening to ABC News.
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4: Mostly cloudy overnight with a low around 48. Winds becoming north-northwesterly at 5 to 10 miles per hour. Thursday, mostly sunny and cooler with a high of 61. Northwest winds 5 to 15 miles per hour. Thursday night, mostly clear with a low dropping down to around 40. A few 30s wouldn't be a big surprise. And then Friday, mostly sunny with a high right around 60 degrees.

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4: Mostly cloudy overnight with a low around 48. Winds becoming north-northwesterly at 5 to 10 miles per hour. Thursday, mostly sunny and cooler with a high of 61. Northwest winds 5 to 15 miles per hour. Thursday night, mostly clear with a low dropping down to around 40. A few 30s wouldn't be a big surprise. And then Friday, mostly sunny with a high right around 60 degrees.

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1: From ABC News, I'm Dave Packer. Millions bracing for a nor'easter bearing down on the East Coast, bringing heavy rain and strong winds. Could cause power outages and major flight disruptions. New York City's Metropolitan Transit Authority and Prep Mode MTA Chair and CEO Jano Lieber.
2: They're clearing the drains, the vents, the catch basins, checking emergency generators in case of power outages.
1: States of emergency declared in New York and New Jersey. In the New York City area, they're bracing. Mayor Zoran Mamdani.
3: Look out for one another and stay safe, New York.
1: ABC meteorologist Lee Gobler.
4: Rainfall amounts, they're going to go from 2 to 4 inches of rain. Locally, we can get up to a half foot of rainfall. Coastal flood alerts from the mid-Atlantic into the northeast. Also, high wind warnings as well. And these waves are going to feast on our area beaches, really chewing them up with 12 to 14 foot waves. There are 25 footers offshore.
1: The Chinese president wrapped up a state visit with a tour of the National Archives Friday alongside President Trump. Meanwhile, new insight on talks with President Xi during his visit. ABC's Karen Travers.
5: The president was asked at the archives if he discussed with President Xi the war with Iran. He said, we did. He didn't say any more about it in terms of what details and how that conversation went. He was asked if he thought there'd be progress in the Strait of Hormuz, and the president said, I think we're going to do great. Now, it's notable, the president has not mentioned Iran in his public comments during the state visit. That was the first time he even acknowledged it.
1: One of New Jersey's top Democrats, Dale Caldwell, is leaving office following growing calls for his resignation from Governor Mikey Sherrill Friday.
6: I gave the lieutenant governor until today to resign. He submitted his resignation to me this afternoon, which I accepted.
1: This after what Sherrill calls an impartial and fair investigation into allegations of Caldwell's allegedly inappropriate behavior with staffers, including sexual harassment, which he denies. You're listening to ABC News.
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8: Mostly cloudy overnight with a low around 48. Winds becoming north-northwesterly at 5 to 10 miles per hour. Thursday, mostly sunny and cooler with a high of 61. Northwest winds 5 to 15 miles per hour. Thursday night, mostly clear with a low dropping down to around 40. A few 30s wouldn't be a big surprise. And then Friday, mostly sunny with a high right around 60 degrees. Continuous

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4: This is the first thing you'd be doing. 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
5: Mostly cloudy overnight with a low around 48. Winds becoming north-northwesterly at 5 to 10 miles per hour. Thursday, mostly sunny and cooler with a high of 61. Northwest winds 5 to 15 miles per hour. Thursday night, mostly clear with a low dropping down to around 40. A few 30s wouldn't be a big surprise. And then Friday, mostly sunny with a high right around 60 degrees.

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2: From ABC News, I'm Dave Packer. Millions bracing for a nor'easter bearing down on the East Coast, bringing heavy rain and strong winds. Could cause power outages and major flight disruptions. New York City's Metropolitan Transit Authority and Prep Mode MTA Chair and CEO Jano Lieber.
3: They're clearing the drains, the vents, the catch basins, checking emergency generators in case of power outages.
2: States of emergency declared in New York and New Jersey. In the New York City area, they're bracing. Mayor Zoran Mamdani.
4: Look out for one another and stay safe, New York.
2: ABC meteorologist Lee Gobler.
5: Rainfall amounts, they're going to go from 2 to 4 inches of rain. Locally, we can get up to a half foot of rainfall. Coastal flood alerts from the Mid-Atlantic into the Northeast. Also, high wind warnings as well. And these waves are going to feast on our area beaches, really chewing them up with 12 to 14 foot waves. There are 25 footers offshore.
2: The Chinese president wrapped up a state visit with a tour of the National Archives Friday alongside President Trump. Meanwhile, new insight on talks with President Xi during his visit. ABC's Karen Travers.
6: The president was asked at the archives if he discussed with President Xi the war with Iran. He said, we did. He didn't say any more about it in terms of what details and how that conversation went. He was asked if he thought there'd be progress in the Strait of Hormuz, and the president said, I think we're going to do great. Now, it's notable, the president has not mentioned Iran in his public comments during the state visit. That was the first time he even acknowledged it.
2: One of New Jersey's top Democrats, Dale Caldwell, is leaving office following growing calls for his resignation from Governor Mikey Sherrill Friday.
7: I gave the lieutenant governor until today to resign. He submitted his resignation to me this afternoon, which I accepted.
2: This after what Sherrill calls an impartial and fair investigation into allegations of Caldwell's allegedly inappropriate behavior with staffers, including sexual harassment, which he denies. You're listening to ABC News.
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8: Mostly cloudy overnight with a low around 48. Winds becoming north-northwesterly at 5 to 10 miles per hour. Thursday, mostly sunny and cooler with a high of 61. Northwest winds 5 to 15 miles per hour. Thursday night, mostly clear with a low dropping down to around 40. A few 30s wouldn't be a big surprise. And then Friday, mostly sunny with a high right around 60 degrees.

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Then a young man caught my eye, 7 years from 25.

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1: Mostly cloudy overnight with a low around 48. Winds becoming north-northwesterly at 5 to 10 miles per hour. Thursday, mostly sunny and cooler with a high of 61. Northwest winds 5 to 15 miles per hour. Thursday night, mostly clear with a low dropping down to around 40. A few 30s wouldn't be a big surprise. And then Friday, mostly sunny with a high right around 60 degrees.

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1: From ABC News, I'm Dave Packer. Millions bracing for a nor'easter bearing down on the East Coast, bringing heavy rain and strong winds. Could cause power outages and major flight disruptions. New York City's Metropolitan Transit Authority and Prep Mode MTA Chair and CEO Jano Lieber.
2: They're clearing the drains, the vents, the catch basins, checking emergency generators in case of power outages.
1: States of emergency declared in New York and New Jersey. In the New York City area, they're bracing. Mayor Zoran Mamdani.
3: Look out for one another and stay safe, New York.
1: ABC meteorologist Lee Gobler.
4: Rainfall amounts, they're going to go from 2 to 4 inches of rain. Locally, we can get up to a half foot of rainfall. Coastal flood alerts from the mid-Atlantic into the northeast. Also, high wind warnings as well. And these waves are going to feast on our area beaches, really chewing them up with 12 to 14 foot waves. There are 25 footers offshore.
1: The Chinese president wrapped up a state visit with a tour of the National Archives Friday alongside President Trump. Meanwhile, new insight on talks with President Xi during his visit. ABC's Karen Travers.
5: The president was asked at the archives if he discussed with President Xi the war with Iran. He said, we did. He didn't say any more about it in terms of what details and how that conversation went. He was asked if he thought there'd be progress in the Strait of Hormuz, and the president said, I think we're going to do great. Now, it's notable, the president has not mentioned Iran in his public comments during the state visit. That was the first time he even acknowledged it.
1: One of New Jersey's top Democrats, Dale Caldwell, is leaving office following growing calls for his resignation from Governor Mikey Sherrill Friday.
6: I gave the lieutenant governor until today to resign. He submitted his resignation to me this afternoon, which I accepted.
1: This after what Sherrill calls an impartial and fair investigation into allegations of Caldwell's allegedly inappropriate behavior with staffers, including sexual harassment, which he denies. You're listening to ABC News.
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4: Mostly cloudy overnight with a low around 48. Winds becoming north-northwesterly at 5 to 10 miles per hour. Thursday, mostly sunny and cooler with a high of 61. Northwest winds 5 to 15 miles per hour. Thursday night, mostly clear with a low dropping down to around 40. A few 30s wouldn't be a big surprise. And then Friday, mostly sunny with a high right around 60 degrees.

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1: Mostly cloudy overnight with a low around 48. Winds becoming north-northwesterly at 5 to 10 miles per hour. Thursday, mostly sunny and cooler with a high of 61. Northwest winds 5 to 15 miles per hour. Thursday night, mostly clear with a low dropping down to around 40. A few 30s wouldn't be a big surprise. And then Friday, mostly sunny with a high right around 60 degrees.

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1: From ABC News, I'm Dave Packer. Millions bracing for a nor'easter bearing down on the East Coast, bringing heavy rain and strong winds. Could cause power outages and major flight disruptions. New York City's Metropolitan Transit Authority and Prep Mode MTA Chair and CEO Jano Lieber.
2: They're clearing the drains, the vents, the catch basins, checking emergency generators in case of power outages.
1: States of emergency declared in New York and New Jersey. In the New York City area, they're bracing. Mayor Zoran Mamdani.
3: Look out for one another and stay safe, New York.
1: ABC meteorologist Lee Gobler.
4: Rainfall amounts, they're going to go from 2 to 4 inches of rain. Locally, we can get up to a half foot of rainfall. Coastal flood alerts from the Mid-Atlantic into the Northeast. Also, high wind warnings as well. And these waves are going to feast on our area beaches, really chewing them up with 12 to 14 foot waves. There are 25 footers offshore.
1: The Chinese president wrapped up a state visit with a tour of the National Archives Friday alongside President Trump. Meanwhile, new insight on talks with President Xi during his visit. ABC's Karen Travers.
5: The president was asked at the archives if he discussed with President Xi the war with Iran. He said, we did. He didn't say any more about it in terms of what details and how that conversation went. He was asked if he thought there'd be progress in the Strait of Hormuz, and the president said, I think we're going to do great. Now, it's notable, the president has not mentioned Iran in his public comments during the state visit. That was the first time he even acknowledged it.
1: One of New Jersey's top Democrats, Dale Caldwell, is leaving office following growing calls for his resignation from Governor Mikey Sherrill Friday.
6: I gave the lieutenant governor until today to resign. He submitted his resignation to me this afternoon, which I accepted.
1: This after what Sherrill calls an impartial and fair investigation into allegations of Caldwell's allegedly inappropriate behavior with staffers, including sexual harassment, which he denies. You're listening to ABC News.
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10: In our Monaga Public Schools update, new elementary principal Steph Mercil talks about how the young Braves get involved with Monaga Homecoming.
11: Yes, so we have the coronation happening at 2 o'clock on Friday this week, and our elementary students will be invited and attend. It's just a fun atmosphere to all get together in one space. And then next week, Monday morning, we have an all-school pet fest. Our elementary kids will also attend. They'll introduce some of the dress-up days, which, again, our little people enjoy doing with their older siblings and Braves. So that'll be fun. On Friday, then, there's a parade that will happen Friday at 10 o'clock through the town of Monaga, and our students will all line the streets and cheering on the floats that will go by. So we're excited about that. And in addition to that, our elementary student council has organized a fun run. So at 12:15, we're going to have a special fun run for preschool through sixth grade. And there's staff that will be in inflatables. I don't know, I might even be in some inflatable outfit and be running around the track against my students. They love that. And then many of them will go to the game Friday night and cheer on the Braves that way.
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10: Good morning. The forecast for Thursday, sunny and cooler than yesterday anyway. A high of 61, northwest winds 5 to 15 miles per hour. Mostly clear and cooler tonight with a low of 40. Tomorrow, mostly sunny, a high of 60. Then back to mostly cloudy Friday night with a low of 44. For the weekend, 30% chance of rain Saturday, a high of 60. Sunny and 59 for a high on Sunday.

Dallas. I hope you're on it. If there's a train moving fast down the tracks, I hope you caught it.

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26: Good morning. The forecast for Thursday, sunny and cooler than yesterday anyway. A high of 61, northwest winds 5 to 15 miles per hour. Mostly clear and cooler tonight with a low of 40. Tomorrow, mostly sunny, a high of 60. Then back to mostly cloudy Friday night with a low of 44. For the weekend, 30% chance of rain Saturday, a high of 60. Sunny and 59 for a high on Sunday. Continuous Country.

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5: Good morning. The forecast for Thursday, sunny and cooler than yesterday anyway. A high of 61, northwest winds 5 to 15 miles per hour. Mostly clear and cooler tonight with a low of 40. Tomorrow, mostly sunny, a high of 60. Then back to mostly cloudy Friday night with a low of 44. For the weekend, 30% chance of rain Saturday, a high of 60. Sunny and 59 for a high on Sunday.

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1: ABC News, I'm Sherry Preston. No executions in Tennessee until an investigation is complete. That the order from the governor after the state tried to put Krista Pike to death overnight, but she survived two doses of the execution drug. She is at the hospital. No word on her condition. ABC's Andrea Fujii.
2: Pike was 18 when she and her then boyfriend tortured and murdered their fellow classmate, Colleen Slemmer, in 1995. Pike confessed, but claims her traumatic childhood and years of abuse were a factor.
1: The United Arab Emirates now says it's taking control of the investigation after a fly Dubai plane to Tel Aviv had to make an emergency landing in Saudi Arabia, the co-pilot allegedly stabbing the pilot. He's in custody. President Trump says he's still considering an export ban on diesel to try to bring prices down. Experts warn that likely will not work. Pentagon Chief Pete Hegseth confirms the 20% cut to the number of generals and admirals and says that Elon Musk will help lead a study on the future of war. This is ABC News.
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9: Superstation K106 weather update. Sunny today, a high of 59. Tonight, patchy frost, otherwise clear, a low of 35. Tomorrow, areas of frost early, otherwise sunny, a high of 59. Currently, 48 degrees. It's 6:04 at the Big Show.
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0: 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It is 6:08 at the Big Show. What's going on? 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

0: 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Netflix just revealed the cast for the next season of Love is Blind, which will take place in Boston.
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0: Superstation K106, 6:30 at the Big Show. 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Verndale Area Food Shop is open for business this morning. It's open every Thursday morning from 9 until 12:30. Also, the second Thursday night of every month from 5 until 7. That will be next week. 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And Senior Sunrise happening right now. 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Get your team signed up by reaching out to Rachel, 218-282-0398. The Minnesota Wild get their season underway tonight. They're on the road at Nashville. Head coach John Hines on a new season getting underway around the league. He's ready to roll.
1: It was nice last night to see all the games and, different games and almost just get a feel like where the league's at and the referees. But it is exciting, you know, to be able to watch the games and get going. And you could tell the energy yesterday was good, but even today with the guys that they're chomping at the bit to get going. So should be fun.
0: Yeah, go Wild, go on a brand new season.

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0: Superstation K106 weather update. Sunny today, a high of 59. Tonight, check this out. Patchy frost, clear, a low of 35. Yikes. Tomorrow, areas of frost, otherwise sunny, a high of 59, currently 48 degrees. It's 6:33 at the Big Show.

0: 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This is the big show. Good morning. I'm Corey Tackman. Time now for our K106 Country Music Minute. Weeks after her death, Dolly Parton greeted fans via a pre-recorded video at Tuesday's grand opening of her Life of Many Colors Museum in Nashville.
1: Hi, everybody. It's Dolly, and I am so proud to invite you to my Life of Many Colors Museum opening right here in the heart of Nashville at my Song Teller Hotel. This museum will be the largest exhibit of my life and career, filled with the stories, songs, and memories that I've carried. It includes all of the things that have helped this little girl's dreams come true. And I can't wait to share it with you. Tickets are now available, so come on, be a part of the journey.
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0: Superstation K106. It's Brantley Gilbert, Good Damn. George Burns before that, and Ride, Ride, Ride at 6:50. This is the Big Show. 48 degrees, chance of frost tonight. We made it to October. Look at us. Wow, we are good, aren't we? 10 minutes out from a news, sports, and weather update happening just after 7 o'clock. Today is the 1st of October, and it is Homemade Cookie Day. Doesn't that sound nice? Of course, you got to be careful with those homemade cookies because, well, if you leave them out, you might attract raccoons on International Raccoon Appreciation Day. And if you're going to leave the cookies out and attract the raccoons, you better be careful because you might attract a dog on National Black Dog Day. And if you're going to leave those homemade cookies out and attract raccoons and dogs, you have to be especially careful because you might just invite in Backpack, winner of Alaska's Fat Bear.
1: We officially have a Fat Bear Week winner. The Big Bear taking home the top prize. Here he is. He's number 89, also known as Backpack, Backpack. The competition is based in Alaska's Katmai National Park and Reserve, where 16 bears battled it out for the fan vote. Park officials say Backpack is known for his quiet toughness and his pacifist nature. He's also a familiar face to diehard Fat Bear Week fans because his mom...
2: Is that him? Is that Fat Bear?
1: No, Backpack. Don't call him Fat Back.
2: He's the fattest? That's the one fattest?
1: Yeah, well, they're all fat, yeah.
3: But he's pleasingly plus.
1: Yes. His mother, let's not shame these bears, okay? What? His mom was a former winner, so he is a Aneppo baby bear. Backpack faced stiff competition, including his final face-off against Bear 910. It came down to the wire, with Backpack securing just 5,000 more votes. And guys, fun fact. Backpack got his nickname because park officials used to spot him as a cub frequently clinging to his mother's back.
3: Oh, that's cute.
0: Oh, that's adorable. Backpack and I have one thing in common. Ever since we woke up from our hibernation this winter, we've been preparing for hibernation this winter. Quarter After Laughter happens at 7:15, Superstation K106.
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1: ABC News, I'm Sherry Preston. The execution of a convicted killer in Tennessee ending overnight with her still alive. Reporter Tori Gessner from ABC affiliate WKRN was there for what was supposed to be the execution of Krista Pike.
2: The curtains close at first at 7:46, and she was clearly still alive. She was clearly still breathing and snoring. We could audibly hear that.
1: Officials say Pike survived two doses of the execution drug and is now at a hospital. Tennessee's governor ordering a full investigation. The United Arab Emirates says it's in charge of the probe into what happened aboard a Fly Dubai plane to Tel Aviv, the co-pilot apparently attacking the pilot. Israeli officials say it was a possible terror plot to crash the plane. The co-pilot is in custody in Saudi Arabia. New documents obtained by ABC News show the woman who says she was gang-raped at Cornell University says she, quote, felt like bait, and that there, in her words, were lions around me. This is ABC News.
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8: 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Let's take a look at Superstation K106 news headlines early on this Thursday, the first day of October. The Minnesota Bureau of Criminal Apprehension has identified the man and the officer involved in a fatal use of force incident in Otter Tail County. Authorities say 39-year-old Christopher Olson of Battle Lake died after being shot by Fergus Falls police officer Matthew Sederberg during a lengthy SWAT standoff early Saturday morning. Investigators say Olson had barricaded himself inside a home, assaulted a family member, and fired a shotgun at an armored SWAT vehicle. The BCA says Olson later appeared in a doorway armed with a weapon, prompting Officer Sederberg to open fire. The incident remains under investigation. Minnesota U.S. Senator Tina Smith's bipartisan bill to protect Americans from Lyme and tick-borne diseases has been signed into law by President Trump. The new measure expands research, testing, and treatment for these diseases. Most recent data shows that Minnesota recorded 3,551 cases of Lyme disease in 2024 alone, and that is a rate that has increased in recent years. A conservative legal group is asking the U.S. Department of Education to investigate 16 Minnesota school districts over their gender identity policies. The Upper Midwest Law Center filed a federal civil rights complaint arguing the districts violate Title IX by allowing transgender students to participate in sports and use facilities that align with their gender identity. The group also claims some districts permit student name and pronoun changes without parental notification. The Law Center is seeking federal enforcement action against the districts and the Minnesota State High School League. And you may not have noticed it much, but gas prices have been falling across Minnesota. AAA reports that the average price for a gallon of regular unleaded dropped 3 cents this morning to $4.26 a gallon. That's 11 cents lower than last week. Diesel prices also dropped, but are still over the $6 mark, averaging $6.23 a gallon. That's a look at some of our headlines. We'll have more news next hour. I'm Keitel Gilsine for Superstation K106.
9: It's time to take a look at our sports. The Minnesota Wild dropped the puck in the regular season tonight on the road in Nashville. Puck drops at 7 from Bridgestone Arena. Minnesota Vikings star receiver Justin Jefferson did not practice yesterday as he continues to recover from an ankle injury. Head coach Kevin O'Connell says his star receiver is getting better and there's hope he can play on Sunday when the Vikings host the Miami Dolphins. It's a 2 o'clock pregame with a 3:05 first pitch on Superstation K106. In other team news, punt returner Miles Price was named the NFC Special Teams Player of the Week. The Golden Gopher football team takes on longtime Big Ten rival Michigan on Saturday at Huntington Bank Stadium. Kickoff is at 11. The 20th-ranked Golden Gopher volleyball team looks to halt a two-match losing skid when it hosts Northwestern in Big Ten Conference play tonight at Maturi Pavilion. That match will start at 7. We wrap things up by taking a look at our broadcast schedule. Tonight, it's Park Region Conference Volleyball, Sabika at Pillager. 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
9: Superstation K106 Weather Update. Sunny today, a high of 59. Tonight, patchy frost, clear, a low of 35. Tomorrow, areas of frost early, otherwise sunny, a high of 59. Currently 46 degrees. 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
9: 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I'm Corey Tackman. 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
2: I am bad at breakups. I really am. I don't even, what do you even ask on these first dates now? What kind of music do you like? Who cares? This is my new first date question. How likely are you to yell at me in public? That one's going to come in handy. I don't want to be in that relationship 8 months since she's screaming at me in front of strangers. I'm like, it's cool. We both like Chance the Rapper. Continuous country.

0: Superstation K106. Jason Aldean, just getting started. Just getting started, sorry. And to put a little, you know, a little oof, getting started. 719, this is the big show. Hope you're doing well today. Busy day yesterday. Gonna be a cool day today with frost tonight. That's kind of wild. You know, I think we all have some sort of, you know, there's, you could call them irrational fears. Maybe they're rational fear, right? Like maybe you don't want to swim in the ocean because there's sharks in there, right? Maybe you don't want to go skydiving because you didn't pack that parachute. You don't know if that's going to work or not, right? You think about that. You don't want to have surgery to amputate a leg because maybe they'll amputate the wrong leg.
1: Inside Selby General Hospital in Marietta, the unthinkable happens, says attorney Brad Lane.
2: She went into surgery, and when she woke up, the wrong leg had been taken off. And defies explanation, obviously.
1: His client, 74-year-old Sharon Jacks, was left a double amputee after her doctor removed her left leg instead of the cancerous right one during a surgery in September of last year.
2: I can tell you from what I've determined that the surgeon actually marked the correct leg pre-surgery. The mark was still on the correct leg after the wrong leg had been taken off.
0: Yo, let me put a very official spin on this. That sucks. Is there, what could possibly make you more upset than that? Hey, you're already, I got to get my leg taken, and then they take the wrong leg. They have to take, it makes my heart race just thinking about it. I think it would kill me. I think it would give me a heart attack. I think it would give me a heart attack. Hey, can you come back tomorrow? We'll take the other leg. Sorry. There would be major problems. I can't imagine that. 7:21. We're 9 minutes away from a community calendar sports and weather update with Ella Langley coming up next. 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

0: No. Superstation K106, 7:31 at the Big Show. Good morning. Let's take a look at our K106 community calendar. Reminder, today, effective today through May 1st, the City of Staples calendar parking ordinance will take effect concerning winter parking. Verndale Area Food Shelf is open for business this morning and every Thursday morning from 9 until 12:30. Also open the second Thursday night of every month from 5 until 7. That's next week. Wadena Food Shelf is open this morning. It's open every Monday and Thursday morning from 10 until noon. 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The second annual Hornet Booster Tournament, 18-hole scramble fundraiser supporting Henning Hornet student-athletes, is Saturday at Balmoral Golf Course. Sign up by reaching out to Rachel, 218-282-0398. Hey, the Wild kick off their season tonight on the road at Nashville, 7 o'clock start time. Goaltender Jesper Wallstedt's feeling ready for the start of the season.
1: I'm happy I got here early. Got to spend a lot of time with Freddie and all the guys. Kind of made it my own little training camp, made it a little longer. Still played two exhibition games and feel like I'm in a great spot. I love where my game is at, so just very excited, very pumped to

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1: Yeah, let's go Wild. 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We've got Park Region Conference Volleyball tonight. 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K106 weather update, partly sunny to sunny today, a high of 59. We'll have patchy frost tonight, otherwise clear, a low of 35. And frost in the morning, otherwise sunny, a high of 59 tomorrow. Currently 46 degrees. It's 7:33 at the Big Show.
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0: Superstation K106, 740 now at the Big Show as we head to Mid-Central Equipment and Henning with Nathan Tallman. Really only one question, Nathan, for you this morning. Are the Vikings going to be 4-0?
1: I'm just going to go with, I hope so. It should be. If we lose to Miami, that's just as bad as anything else right now. Miami's down their top running back. They have a bunch of rookies at wide receiver. We're at home. Yes, we better come ready to play, put our chin straps on, and this game should be over by halftime. But it's the Vikings. It's football any given Sunday, so you have to come prepared. So I just hope it's not one of those where we like look down on it and then all of a sudden here we are 3-1. But yes, the way it's laid out, we better be. So looking forward to it. It's been fun. It hasn't been pretty. It's been fun. But like I said, fun wins you beauty pageants, and that's about it. Yeah. I mean, you know what I'm saying. The pretty wins you beauty pageants. We're having fun. So it's all good. We'll keep it going. And hopefully the Vikes are 4-0 when we talk next week.
0: We turn the calendar over to October today. What's happening at Mid-Central Equipment now officially into fall?
1: Yeah, here we are, right? Leaves are falling, crisp mornings out there, and we're getting ready for harvest. Eric's been ordering chain and making drive chain. People are prepping for that. So that, filters, belts, mowers, Larry's over there trying to get mowers put together for people so they can go clean up. And the grass is growing now more than it was a month ago. Yeah. So everyone's kind of had a second summer of mowing grass. Now there's leaves to deal with and all that cleanup. So stop in. You know, if you need a new mower, we can help you. 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So here we go.
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0: Enjoy the day. We'll talk to you again very soon. Thanks, Nathan.
1: 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Appreciate it, Corey. Thank you.
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We did it. It's October. Look at us go. It's October, baby. And what that means, actually, is a lot of people are giving up alcohol as they participate in Sober October. Maybe you're one of them. If you are, I've got a little motivation for you to help give up the booze. Well, at least for a little while.

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9: On Thursday, October 1st, the high school students will dress like a toddler and the elementary students will dress like grown-ups. The juniors and the actual senior boys will compete in Ironman volleyball. 7th grade, 8th grade, C-Squad, JV, and varsity volleyball will be playing the Bertha Hewitt Bears in Henning. There will also be an 8th grade football game against Ashby Brandon Evansville at Brandon Evansville.
10: On Friday, October 2nd, everyone will wear their Bulldog gear to support the football team. There will be a pet fest in the morning, and students will get to build their floats in the afternoon for the parade beginning at 2:30. The Bulldogs will also play the Breckenridge Cowboys that night at 7 p.m. with the homecoming dance to follow in the Henning Elementary Gym for 7th through 12th grade students. There will also be an OTC booster fundraiser held from 5:30 to 7 p.m. at the football field before the game. It will be $7 for a Sloppy Joe or hot dog, chips, water, and a cookie.
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2: ABC News, I'm Sherry Preston. The investigation just beginning into what happened on a Fly Dubai plane headed for Tel Aviv, where the co-pilot apparently stabbed the pilot in what Israeli officials think might have been a terror attack. ABC's Sophie Flay.
3: One question for investigators, how did a pilot get a knife on the plane? Netanyahu claims there may have been a security loophole with metal detectors in Dubai. Another question for investigators, was this a pilot experiencing a mental health crisis?
2: Passengers were able to get to the cockpit and the plane was put down safely in Saudi Arabia. Another investigation is getting underway into what happened overnight in Tennessee. Convicted killer Krista Pike was supposed to be put to death but survived two doses of the execution drugs. One person under arrest after allegedly threatening to shoot up the Texas State Capitol building in Austin. And warnings about possible flooding across much of the middle of the country, with the most dangerous conditions showing up in the middle of Texas. This is ABC News.
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9: Good morning. Let's take another look at Superstation K106 News. More areas of the Boundary Water Canoe Area Wilderness are reopening after this summer's wildfires. The Superior National Forest says several entry points, including Blandon Trail, Moose Portage River North, and Angleworm Lake, are once again open for day and overnight use. However, some campsites, portages, and fire-damaged areas remain closed. Entry points at Little Indian Sioux River North, Sioux Hustler Trail, and Stewart River will stay closed through the spring of next year as recovery and rehabilitation work continues. The Minnesota Public Utility Commission reminds Minnesotans that the state's annual cold weather rule protections take effect today. The cold weather rule helps protect residential customers from having their natural gas or electric service disconnected during the winter if they're behind on their bills. But the protection is not automatic. Customers who are having difficulty paying their bills must contact their utility and establish a payment plan. Customers must then make and keep the payments under the plan in order to remain protected. The cold weather rule stays in effect through April 30th. Minnesota livestock producers can now apply for state grants aimed at preventing wolf attacks on their animals. The Minnesota Department of Agriculture is offering a total of $25,000 in federal funding through its Wolf Livestock Conflict Prevention Grant Program. Eligible expenses include guard animals, fencing, wolf deterrent lights, and calving shelters. Producers in Minnesota's wolf range have until December 18th to apply. The grants will reimburse up to 80% of approved project costs. And Minnesota is being recognized for its use of digital technology in government. The Center for Digital Government awarded the state an A- in its 2026 Digital State Survey, marking the third straight survey in which Minnesota has earned a grade in the A range. State officials say the recognition reflects efforts to modernize services, expand cybersecurity protections, and improve access to online government tools. Minnesota also highlighted reaching its digital self-service goal a year ahead of schedule and increasing the use of cloud-based technology across state agencies. That's a look at some of our headlines. I'm Keitel Gilsine for Superstation K106.
10: It's time to take a look at our sports. The Minnesota Wild dropped a puck in the regular season tonight on the road in Nashville. Puck drops at 7 from Bridgestone Arena. Minnesota Vikings star receiver Justin Jefferson did not practice yesterday as he continues to recover from an ankle injury. Head coach Kevin O'Connell says his star receiver is getting better and there's hope he can play on Sunday when the Vikings host the Miami Dolphins. It's a 2 o'clock pregame with a 3:05 first pitch on Superstation K106. In other team news, punt returner Miles Price was named the NFC Special Teams Player of the Week. The Golden Gopher football team takes on longtime Big Ten rival Michigan on Saturday at Huntington Bank Stadium. Kickoff is at 11. The 20th-ranked Golden Gopher volleyball team looks to halt a two-match losing skid when it hosts Northwestern in Big Ten Conference play tonight at Maturi Pavilion. That match will start at 7. We wrap things up by taking a look at our broadcast schedule. Tonight, it's Park Region Conference volleyball, Sabika at Pillager. 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
10: Superstation K106 weather update. Sunny today, a high of 59. Tonight, patchy frost, clear, a low of 35. Tomorrow, frost early, otherwise sunny, a high of 59. Currently 46 degrees. 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
10: 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We've made it to October. We've made it to fall. And man, I know you're just thinking, I'm loving life again.

0: Superstation K106. That's Ella Langley, of course, in Love and Life. Again, Morgan Wallen ripping those harmonies in the background, 11 minutes after 8. This is the big show. And, you know, we've made it to October. We're into harvest season. Let's thank a farmer. Can you help out? 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This week's certificate brought to us by Olson Ag. We can't pick a farmer until you nominate a farmer. So head to WadenaRadio.com and nominate your farmer today so we can thank a farmer again this harvest season. Superstation K106. Well, we love a good farmer's market. Always have, always will. But we're not the only species that likes to take advantage of what's happening at a farmer's market either.
1: You have to see this video. Yeah, when a bear walked right into a farmer's market in Aspen, just started eating from one of the stands. I was like, yeah, that looks good. Many people attending the market didn't even notice the bear. You can see in the background, they're just kind of walking by, doing their own business. One of the people spotted the animal, they called 911 to report it.
0: I got to be honest. I mean, that's just not like the way you'd want to go out. There's so many stories about, like, just that's not the way you want to be surprised by a bear at the farmer's market. I'm here to pick up some homemade soap and honey. it would just be surprising, but kind of a cool story from Aspen, Colorado. Luke Holmes coming up, Superstation K106.
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0: Like that one a lot. Luke Combs, When It Rains, It Pours. Superstation K106, 20 minutes after 8. Checking in with Jennifer Gilson's Farmers Insurance Agency. Good morning, Jen.
1: Good morning. Did you enjoy that beautiful afternoon yesterday?
0: As much as I could, yeah. It was a hectic, busy day. We did lots of running, so there wasn't a lot of relaxation in it, but it was just beautiful.
1: Yeah, the girls were outside and they were like, it's hot.
0: Yeah.
1: I'm like, enjoy it. It's going to be gone soon.
0: Might be the last one. Well, I mean, it literally might be the last one. There's a frost warning for tonight.
1: Is there?
0: Yep.
1: Uh-oh, I better get all my tomatoes and everything in. I've been holding off until I hear frost warning.
0: Yep. Yep, yep,
1: so
0: yep. Patchy
1: it's,
0: frost
1: it's
0: after
1: now.
0: Patchy frost after 4 a.m., a low of 35.
1: Wow. Okay. Well,
0: here we are.
1: It's the end of the gardening season, sadly.
0: We've made it to October.
1: We've made it to October, yeah.
0: All right.
1: All you can ask is get us to October, and we barely made it there.
0: We barely made it. Here we are. You are off where today?
1: I am off to our Perham office today.
0: Nice.
1: I have an appointment with a gal. We're going to be looking at some life insurance, finishing up a application that we did for her on that. And then we're going to be looking at, she also has a general liability that she's needing for teaching yoga classes at one of the studios in Perham. So we'll be writing her up a general liability for that as well.
0: Nice. So another busy day, lots of opportunities to chat about, a number of different, I mean, we talk about a ton of different scenarios, right, where you're able to help out, from that life insurance, from home to renters and rentees, to small houses, I mean, tiny homes.
1: You got it.
0: Kind of do everything.
1: We've got a place for pretty much everything. So, if I can't help you, I don't think anyone out there can.
0: If Carrie basically Underwood wanted to insure her legs with you, would you do it?
1: I would be able to give her life insurance. That's about as much as I could insure the legs for.
0: No Mariah Carey showing up and saying, I'm going to insure my voice. What can we do?
1: Sorry, Mariah. I can't insure your voice unless you die.
0: Oh, sure. Yeah.
1: Then it's insured.
0: Yeah, yeah. Yeah. When you permanently lose your voice, then I got you back.
1: Right. Then I can help you out. Yes.
0: Jenna, if somebody needs to reach out to you, how can we make an appointment?
1: Really easy. You can stop by any of our offices. We are located in Brainerd, Perham, and Detroit Lakes.

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1: Have a great day. We'll talk to you tomorrow morning.
0: All righty. Thanks, Corey. Have a good one.
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Effective beginning today through May 1st, the City of Staples calendar parking ordinance will take effect concerning winter parking. Verndale Area Food Shelf is open for business this morning and every Thursday morning from 9 until 12:30. It's also open the second Thursday night of every month from 5 until 7. That'll be next week. Wadena Food Shelf is open this morning. It's open every Monday and Thursday morning from 10 until noon. 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Families are asked to come only once a month. It's homecoming week around central Minnesota. And New York Mills, Color Day today, Spirit Day tomorrow. 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Second annual Hornet Booster Tournament with the Henning Hornet Volleyball Booster Program and Girls and Boys Basketball Boosters. 18-hole scramble fundraiser supporting Henning Hornet student-athletes is at Balmoral Golf Course on Saturday.

0: Sign you and your team up by reaching out to Rachel, 218-282-0398. The Minnesota Wild start their season tonight. They're on the road at Nashville, 7 o'clock puck drop. Jared Spurgeon, the captain, has been preparing for a brand new season.
1: Opening night's always exciting. Like you said, the camp was a bit shorter, but I think you just take those sort of the dog days of camp out of it and get right to work. So we're itching and ready to go.
0: Yeah, let's go. Go Wild. Yay. Hooray. You're doing it. Park Region Conference Volleyball, Sabika at Pillager tonight. 6:45 pregame, 7 o'clock first serve. 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Taking a look at our Superstation K106 weather update. Sunny today, a high of 59. Tonight, patchy frost, otherwise clear, a low of 35. Tomorrow, frost early, otherwise sunny, high of 59. Currently 48 degrees. It's 8:35 at the Big Show.
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0: Superstation K106, Morgan Wallen. Been by now, Parmalee before that, 841. This is the big show. We've had lots of animal news this morning, and it's fun to stay on theme when the time is right. We've heard about and seen images and videos of that powerful nor'easter that's working through the Northeast, right? Well, in Surf City, New Jersey, it's called Surf City for a reason. One of those reasons is because when it floods there, a shark could be spotted swimming through the flooded streets.
1: Some more critter news. It's like something out of a movie, but during this weekend's nor'easter flooding, a Surf City, New Jersey resident captured this video of what appears to be a shark swimming through the streets. You can even see the fin sticking out of the water. I think I heard it was a dogfish shark.
0: Yeah, no, how, like Austin, like Dr. Evil would say, how about no? How about get that away from me? We're not doing sharks in the street. Do you want to know where this thing disappeared to? Somebody got a video of this thing. Do you want to know where it disappeared to? Into somebody's driveway. Not back into the ocean. Into somebody. It's just hanging out. It's just waiting for you to open your door and flood in your house and then come into your house and eat your toes. How about no?
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0: 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Michael Jordan's 1998 NBA Finals jersey sold for a record.
1: Nearly 30 years after the last dance for the Bulls, people still want to be like Mike. A collector just paid a record $12.2 million for a jersey that Jordan wore during the 1998 NBA Finals. It was that white mesh jersey during Game 3 of the Finals against the Utah Jazz. Here you see him with it on, and Jazz player Karl Malone. It's the only publicly known white game-winning jersey from the 98 Finals to ever be put on sale. It is now the most expensive basketball jersey to hit the auction block.
0: Yeah, that would be really cool to have one. That, remember The Last Dance when that came out? It was Tiger King and then The Last Dance that kind of got us all through COVID. Remember that? Man, that was nostalgic. That'd be pretty cool. Michael Jordan was good at basketball, in case you didn't know. Our entertainment news is brought to us by Community First Bank of Monaga and Sabika. 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
9: 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Gretchen and Jazzy have an update on activities coming up the next couple of days.
10: On Thursday, October 1st, the high school students will dress like a toddler and the elementary students will dress like grown-ups. The juniors and the actual senior boys will compete in Ironman volleyball. 7th grade, 8th grade, C Squad, JV, and varsity volleyball will be playing the Bertha Hewitt Bears in Henning. There will also be an 8th grade football game against Ashby Brandon Evansville at Brandon Evansville. On Friday, October 2nd, everyone will wear their Bulldog gear to support the football team. There will be a pet fest in the morning, and students will get to build their floats in the afternoon for the parade beginning at 2:30. The Bulldogs will also play the Breckenridge Cowboys that night at 7 p.m. with the homecoming dance to follow in the Henning Elementary Gym for 7th through 12th grade students. There will also be an OTC booster fundraiser held from 5:30 to 7 p.m. at the football field before the game. It will be $7 for a Sloppy Joe or hot dog, chips, water into cookies.
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0: morning. Superstation K106 News this hour brought to us by Community First Bank in Monaga and Sabika. Minnesota State Senators Eric Putnam of St. Cloud and Rob Kupek of Moorhead are pressing Governor Tim Walz to help ease the economic pain for farmers who are getting hit hard by the record-breaking rise in the cost of diesel fuel. The two state senators, who are both leaders on the Senate Agriculture Committee, are calling on the governor to quickly provide relief by temporarily allowing farmers to use the lower-taxed red dye diesel on public highways and not just in the field. Minnesota exempts red dye diesel from taxes, but strictly prohibits its use off the farm. Temporarily allowing it to be used by farmers to move crops like sugar beets, corn, and soybeans to market would save them 32 cents per gallon and make a huge difference in their bottom line. Diesel prices in Minnesota have jumped to over $6 a gallon. Data centers and artificial intelligence remain a growing concern for some Minnesota residents. Dozens of Rochester area residents joined a recent virtual listening session hosted by local lawmakers to discuss data center regulations, environmental impacts, AI, and industry transparency. Lawmakers say participants voice their support for stronger oversight as the state considers future policy changes. Several data center regulations passed in 2025, but other proposals failed and could return for debate during the 2027 legislative session. Despite a challenging year, the Minnesota Department of Education announced that statewide test scores have remained stable. The Education Department said Minnesota students showed incredible resilience during a year that included disruptions to their school year along with new rigorous standards for the updated reading tests. Highlights include Minnesota students who had a higher average ACT score than the national average, and the class of 2025 graduated at the highest rate in state history. The Minnesota Department of Education says it uses this testing data as one tool to measure student success. And a bipartisan bill co-sponsored by Minnesota U.S. Senator Amy Klobuchar to boost breast cancer awareness among young women is now headed to the U.S. House. The Senate approved the Early Reauthorization Act, which continues a federal program focused on education, risk awareness, and early detection. Supporters say younger women often face more aggressive forms of breast cancer and are diagnosed at later stages. The legislation also supports outreach, survivor networks, and provider education. And that's a look at some of our headlines. The news this hour brought to us by Community First Bank in Monaga and Sabika. I'm Kyle Gilsen for Superstation K106.
1: It's time to take a look at our sports. The Minnesota Wild dropped the puck in the regular season tonight on the road in Nashville. Puck drops at 7 from Bridgestone Arena. Minnesota Vikings star receiver Justin Jefferson did not practice yesterday as he continues to recover from an ankle injury. Head coach Kevin O'Connell says his star receiver is getting better and there's hope he can play on Sunday when the Vikings host the Miami Dolphins. It's a 2 o'clock pregame with a 3:05 first pitch on Superstation K106. In other team news, punt returner Miles Price was named the NFC Special Teams Player of the Week. The Golden Gopher football team takes on longtime Big Ten rival Michigan on Saturday at Huntington Bank Stadium. Kickoff is at 11. The 20th-ranked Golden Gopher volleyball team looks to halt a two-match losing skid when it hosts Northwestern in Big Ten Conference play tonight at Maturi Pavilion. That match will start at 7. We wrap things up by taking a look at our broadcast schedule tonight. It's Park Region Conference Volleyball, Sabika at Pillager. 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
1: Superstation K106 weather update. Sunny today, a high of 59. Tonight, patchy frost and clear, low of 35. Tomorrow, frost early, otherwise sunny, a high of 59, currently 52 degrees. It's 10 minutes after 9 at the Big Show.
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1: Yes, hello, good morning. Thursday morning, the 1st of October. 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

K106, the Superstation. Dan and Shay say so. You know, if you think about it, if you really think about it, we all know someone who's much more comfortable putting their money into football bets than into the stock market.

sunny today, a high of 59. Then check this out, patchy frost tonight, clear, a low of 35. Tomorrow, areas of frost

0: early, otherwise sunny, high of 59. Tomorrow night, mostly cloudy, low 46. Saturday, mostly sunny, high of 65. Saturday night, partly cloudy, a low of 42. Sunday, sunny, a high of 60. Sunday night, mostly clear, a low of 36. Monday, sunny, a high of 61.
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14: 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It's Jessica with a K. K-E-S-S-I-C-A. I don't know if you've noticed or not, but it's getting colder outside. The mornings are getting darker and the nights are getting chillier. And eventually, you're going to need a snuggle buddy in that studio in the morning. I hear it gets pretty cold up there. I have some good news for you, Big Joe. I'm available. I'm very available. And I have blankets, and I have fuzzy socks, and I

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1: ABC News, I'm Sherry Preston. The investigation is just beginning into what happened on that Fly Dubai plane headed for Tel Aviv, where the co-pilot apparently stabbed the pilot in what Israeli officials think might have been a terror attack. Passengers were able to get to the cockpit, one of them even pulling the controls up so the plane didn't crash. Two people killed, one still missing after a medical helicopter crashed off the Southern California coast. Here's ABC's Gio Benitez.
2: This was a desperate search and rescue mission overnight in the waters off Catalina Island near Avalon when the medical transport helicopter crashed into the Pacific. So the LA County Fire Department divers, helicopters, and marine rescue crews, they raced to the scene. Officials say five people were on board the chopper belonging to Reach Medical Services.
1: No executions in the state of Tennessee for the time being after the first woman to have been put to death there in 200 years survived two lethal injections last night. She was taken away in an ambulance and is still hospitalized. This is ABC News. Cornell University has released the 99-page report on its investigation of a 2024 frat party in which a woman says she was raped by multiple men. That woman, Jane Doe, now suing the school. ABC's Aaron Katursky.
3: ABC News has also obtained text messages Jane Doe exchanged days after with one of the men she now accuses of rape. Bro, everyone knows. My reputation is destroyed, and I'm utterly ashamed. Later texting, everyone needs to grow up because sexuality and sex is changing, and stuff like this is going to become more common. I'm also really open-minded, though. I love you, King. The following week, that man appears worried. I'm being labeled an assaulter in the public eye. Jane Doe first reassured him. The next day, she texts, I think I'm done talking to you. I know you lied. And that same day, she went to police.
1: No criminal charges were ever filed. Millions of Americans in line for more bad weather, a line of severe storms extending from the Mexican border through the Great Lakes. I'm Sherry Preston, ABC News.
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14: In our Monaga Public Schools update, new elementary principal Steph Mercil talks about how the young Braves get involved with Monaga Homecoming.
15: Yes, so we have the coronation happening at 2 o'clock on Friday this week, and our elementary students will be invited and attend. just a fun atmosphere to all get together in one space. And then next week, Monday morning, we have an all-school pet fest. Our elementary kids will also attend. They'll introduce some of the dress-up days, which, again, our little people enjoy doing with their older siblings and braves. So that'll be fun. On Friday, then, there's a parade that will happen Friday at 10 o'clock through the town of Monaga, and our students will all line the streets and cheering on the floats that will go by. So we're excited about that. And in addition to that, our elementary student council has organized a fun run. So at 12:15, we're going to have a special fun run for preschool through sixth grade. And there's staff that will be in inflatables. I don't know, I might even be in some inflatable outfit and be running around the track against my students. They love that. And then many of them will go to the game Friday night and cheer on the Braves that way.
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21: Monty James, northbound and down on I-29, then westbound and down to the very remote western part of central southeastern North Dakota. Hey, I got all the directions in there. To a little high plains cattle town called Napoleon, North Dakota, population 800 friendly people.
22: Yeah.
21: There, we will meet our fourth induction into the Hot Barn Report Hall of Fame, Colonel George Bitts. He began chanting his famous chant at 19 and 60 in Napoleon, and eventually bought the sale barn, and there still does his stuff at 90 years young, make that 91, while his family beams with pride. Known for his tremendous work ethic and witty chant, old George will be around for quite some time in this reporter's opinion. George Bitts, congratulations on being our fourth inductee into the HBR Hall of Fame. We have two more to add before year's end, my friends. Yesterday at the CME, October live cattle up 145 to 218.67. October feeders plus 277 at 336.42. Whilst November calves green 340 at 334.30 on the close. But here's how it went down at a reporting barns on Big Sale Wednesday. Wyoming's Torrington Livestock had a draft of 340-pound spring calves. Are you ready for this? Hit 682. Whoa! Nebraska's Bassett Livestock Auction watched 120 head of black yearling steers running 1060 sizzle at a whopping 319. 1060, 319. Can you dig it?
23: Can you dig it?
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Jordan Davis, 100.7 Kick FM. Good morning, everybody. Happy Thursday. Hope the Lord's treating you well. It's Zeke hanging out till 2 o'clock today. Checking out the Superstation weather forecast here. Sunny skies and 60. We do have a frost advisory tonight. Low of around 35. Back in the low 60s tomorrow. Full look at that Superstation weather forecast on the way here. Plus some great tunes to keep that work day rolling. Russell Dickerson, Brooks and Dunn, John Morgan. Here's Montgomery Gentry on the Superstation, K106. No.

It's Russell Dickerson on the Superstation K106. Coming up next, it's your quick hitting country minute. Reba McEntire has released another music capsule and another record breaker for Kenny Chesney. We'll talk about it next on the Superstation K106. Hey.

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1: She's celebrating her sixth music capsule, Could Have Been Raining. The five-track EP features the new title track as well as her songs Rain Fallen, I Can't, and Storm in a Shot Glass. The country music star has been releasing one capsule each month since April as a part of her 50th anniversary celebration. The series started with One Night in Tulsa.
3: No shoes, no shirt.
1: And Kenny Chesney adding another milestone to his career as Carry On becomes his 37th number one on the radio and records media-based country charts. That puts him third all-time behind George Strait with 44 and Alabama with 40. Even more impressive is Chesney has now spent a total of 75 weeks at number one, just 2 weeks shy of Tim McGraw's record of 77. The achievement comes as Chesney releases his new album, Silver Sands Marina, and prepares for his 2027 original Vibe Room tour with Eric Church, Sheryl Crow, and Graylin James. High demand has already prompted a second Foxborough, Massachusetts show. The Vibe Room tour will also make a stop at U.S. Bank Stadium in Minneapolis on May 22, 2027. And that's your quick hit and country minute on the Superstation, K106.

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10: Sunny today, a high of 59. Then check this out, patchy frost tonight, clear, a low of 35. Tomorrow, areas of frost early, otherwise sunny, a high of 59. Tomorrow night, mostly cloudy, low 46. Saturday, mostly sunny, a high of 65. Saturday night, partly cloudy, a low 42. Sunday, sunny, a high of 60. Sunday night, mostly clear, a low of 36. Monday, sunny, a high of 61.

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12: Sunny today, a high of 59. Then check this out, patchy frost tonight, clear, a low of 35. Tomorrow, areas of frost early, otherwise sunny, a high of 59. Tomorrow night, mostly cloudy, low 46. Saturday, mostly sunny, a high of 65. Saturday night, partly cloudy, a low 42. Sunday, sunny, a high of 60. Sunday night, mostly clear, a low of 36. Monday, sunny, a high of 61.
13: 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Superstation K106.

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1: ABC News, I'm Sherry Preston. The family of Renee Good, a protester who was shot and killed by an ICE agent in Minneapolis while in her car, has filed a civil lawsuit against the U.S. government and several top federal officials. A judge dismissing the reflecting pool vandalism charges against David Hearn with prejudice, meaning they cannot be filed again. The Justice Department tried to leave open the possibility that Hearn could be recharged in the future. The judge said no. The Wayne County, Michigan Prosecutor's Office has announced that the charges brought against parents of a three-year-old boy who brought a holstered handgun to daycare. Tennessee Governor Bill Lee on the botched execution of Krista Pike. She survived two doses of what was supposed to be a lethal drug last night.
2: I'm highly disappointed, along with Tennesseans, about what happened last night.
1: Lee has ordered a pause on all executions. Israeli Prime Minister Benjamin Netanyahu says the investigation has only begun into the Fly Dubai cockpit attack. This is ABC News. The U.S. Supreme Court has agreed to review a Trump administration policy denying bond hearings for immigrants as the government carries out a sweeping crackdown. The justices to consider whether immigrants who've been living in the U.S. a long time should remain detained while challenging their deportations. Tens of millions of Americans are in the target zone for more rough weather today.
3: The heavy rain here in Dallas-Fort Worth has already brought flooding to Abilene, Texas, to the west of here. But this is part of a much longer line of severe thunderstorms that extends from the Mexican border all the way to the Great Lakes. Beyond the flooding, it's also brought a series of tornadoes to Kansas.
1: That's ABC's Jim Ryan in Dallas. Glaciers in Switzerland have lost 5% of their ice volume just in the last year. That's the second largest percentage ever experienced. The obvious reasons for it, less snow in the winter and a lot hotter weather in the summer. I'm Sherry Preston, ABC News.
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It's the Superstation K106 at Zeke hanging out today. Found a life hack here that I kind of hate, but it actually might work. It's called the Thursday Reset. The idea here is that instead of saving all of your cleaning, all of your laundry, and all your random house stuff for Saturday, you sacrifice Thursday night. You come home, you have a quick dinner, you do the laundry, you clean the bathroom, you vacuum, you pick up all those random piles that somehow appear throughout the week. You clean like someone's coming over. So yes, your Thursday night is going to suck. You're tired. The week's already been long. The couch is right there. Thursday night football is on. But then Friday comes, tomorrow comes, and your house is already clean. And Saturday morning is laundry mountain free. There's no dirty toilets staring at you. Well, maybe they're dirty already, but that's your problem. Bottom line is you're not spending 3 hours of your Saturday, of your precious day off, doing chores before you can actually enjoy the weekend. Now, people who swear by this say it makes the weekend feel noticeably longer. And I can see why, because Saturday chores have a magical ability to turn into an all-day event. You start by folding your towels, and then you move on to this project, and then evolves into this project, and all of a sudden, it's 3:30, and you're organizing a drawer no one's opened in 10 years. So maybe this Thursday night sacrifice thing is worth a shot. Maybe tonight is the night you start it. Two slightly miserable hours in exchange for getting your Saturday back. Sounds like a fair trade to me.

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1: Sunny today, a high of 59. Then check this out, patchy frost tonight, clear, a low of 35. Tomorrow, areas of frost early, otherwise sunny, a high of 59. Tomorrow night, mostly cloudy, low 46. Saturday, mostly sunny, a high of 65. Saturday night, partly cloudy, a low 42. Sunday, sunny, a high of 60. Sunday night, mostly clear, a low of 36. Monday, sunny, a high of 61.

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12: sunny today, a high of 59. Then check this out, patchy frost tonight, clear, a low of 35. Tomorrow, areas of frost early, otherwise sunny, a high of 59. Tomorrow night, mostly cloudy, low 46. Saturday, mostly sunny, a high of 65. Saturday night, partly cloudy, a low of 42. Sunday, sunny, a high of 60. Sunday night, mostly clear, a low of 36. Monday, sunny, a high of 61.

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2: ABC News, I'm Wayne Cabot.
3: So far as we know, the Department of Correction followed exactly the protocol that was outlined.
2: Tennessee Governor Bill Lee trying to understand why death row inmate Krista Pike did not die after two execution attempts, why the lethal injections were not lethal. He says while Tennesseans voted for capital punishment,
3: there is no one that wanted what happened last night to happen.
2: The inmate now in a hospital, no word on her condition. The pilot who was attacked at 34,000 feet is said to be talking, even laughing and smiling as he recovers in a hospital in the UAE. The co-pilot who allegedly attacked him and tried to crash the plane is in Saudi custody. Israel's prime minister saying now it's too soon to tell if this was a terror attack. A D.C. judge today dropped the Justice Department's reflecting pool vandalism case against former Olympian David Hearn without prejudice, meaning it cannot be dragged up. This is ABC News. Our warming climate continues to be unkind to the glaciers.
4: Glaciers in Switzerland are melting fast.
5: The glaciers this year, they have lost enormous quantities of ice. In total, it was 5% less in terms of ice volume.
4: That's the second highest loss on record. Matthias Huss, director of glacier monitoring in Switzerland, says reasons for the ice loss, less snow in the winter and much hotter summers across Europe. Sherry Creston, ABC News.
2: This loss of glacier ice can threaten the water supply and increase risk of landslides and flash flooding. There's a new smartphone made just for kids. It's a startup called Freckle, which is taking pre-orders now for a phone meant to keep kids connected to their parents. But there's no app store, no internet access, no social media. Unclear what makes it a smartphone. It costs $200 and will ship in December. I'm Wayne Cabot, ABC News.
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12: 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Gretchen and Jazzy have an update on activities coming up the next couple of days.
13: On Thursday, October 1st, the high school students will dress like a toddler and the elementary students will dress like grown-ups. The juniors and the actual senior boys will compete in Ironman volleyball. 7th grade, 8th grade, C-Squad, JV, and varsity volleyball will be playing the Bertha Hewitt Bears in Henning. There will also be an 8th grade football game against Ashby Brandon Evansville at Brandon Evansville.
14: On Friday, October 2nd, everyone will wear their Bulldog gear to support the football team. There will be a pet fest in the morning, and students will get to build their floats in the afternoon for the parade beginning at 2:30. The Bulldogs will also play the Breckenridge Cowboys that night at 7 p.m. with the homecoming dance to follow in the Henning Elementary Gym for 7th through 12th grade students. There will also be an OTC booster fundraiser held from 5:30 to 7 p.m. at the football field before the game. It will be $7 for a Sloppy Joe or hot dog, chips, water, and a cookie.
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22: This is the first thing you'd be doing. 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
23: Time now to take a look at our community calendar for Thursday, October 1st. Just a reminder, effective today through May 1st, the City of Staples calendar parking ordinance will take effect concerning winter parking. Verndale Area Food Shop is open for business this morning. It's open every Thursday morning from 9 until 12:30. It's also open the second Thursday night of every month from 5 until 7. That'll be next week. Wadena Food Shelf is open this morning. It's open every Monday and Thursday morning from 10 until noon. Sabika Food Distribution Center Food Shelf is open this evening. It's open every Thursday evening from 5 until 7. Families are asked to come only once a month. It's homecoming week in New York Mills. Today, the dress-up day is Color Day, and tomorrow is Spirit Day. 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Tomorrow, dress-up theme is Cardinal Superfan. 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And tomorrow is Built on School Spirit, Spirit Day. A reminder, the second annual Hornet Booster Tournament 18-hole scramble fundraiser for the Henning Hornet student-athletes is at Balmoral Golf Course on Saturday. 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
2: 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Sunny today, a high of 59. Then check this out, patchy frost tonight, clear, a low of 35. Tomorrow, areas of frost early, otherwise sunny, a high of 59. Tomorrow night, mostly cloudy, low 46. Saturday, mostly sunny, a high of 65. Saturday night, partly cloudy, a low 42. Sunday, sunny, a high of 60. Sunday night, mostly clear, a low of 36. Monday, sunny, a high of 61.
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10: Sunny today, a high of 59. Then check this out, patchy frost tonight, clear, a low of 35. Tomorrow, areas of frost early, otherwise sunny, a high of 59. Tomorrow night, mostly cloudy, low 46. Saturday, mostly sunny, a high of 65. Saturday night, partly cloudy, a low 42. Sunday, sunny, a high of 60. Sunday night, mostly clear, a low of 36. Monday, sunny, a high of 61.
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1: ABC News, I'm Wayne Cabot. Tennessee is grappling with punishment, capital punishment, after death row inmate Krista Pike survived the execution attempts last night, twice.
2: The people of Tennessee have determined that the death penalty is the appropriate penalty for the most heinous crimes in this state. The people of Tennessee make that decision, and my job is to make sure then that those sentences are carried out.
1: Governor Bill Lee says correction officers followed exact protocol. Unclear how the inmate survived those two shots. Also unclear what kind of condition she's in that hospital. The co-pilot suspected of trying to crash a Fly Dubai flight yesterday is in Saudi custody. The hero plumber who took the yoke and landed the plane says the attacker called out, kill me, in English.
3: Kill me, man, kill me.
1: Israel's Prime Minister Netanyahu is now saying it is too soon to link this to terrorism. The attacked pilot is said to be communicative as he recovers in the hospital. This is ABC News. The family of Renee Good is suing White House advisor Stephen Miller, former DHS Secretary Kristi Noem, border czar Tom Homan, and the ICE agent who fired into her Honda Pilot in Minneapolis in January, killing her. The complaint says the agent, Jonathan Ross, fired as her SUV was turning away from him. The family's lawsuit claiming excessive and deadly force.
4: We are here today not out of anger and not out of hate. We are here because Renee's love and legacy demand a better world for her children, for this community, and for this country.
1: Becca Good, her wife, this week ICE changed guidance on who can stop vehicles. Now it's only those with lights and sirens and who've completed relevant training. An apparent imposter is purporting to be the hero Fly Dubai pilot. A post on X has hundreds of thousands of views and shares, but don't be fooled by the blue check mark on the account. On X, users can now pay for verification while still being imposters. I'm Wayne Cabot, ABC News.
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15: In our Monaga Public Schools update, new elementary principal Steph Mercil talks about how the young Braves get involved with Monaga Homecoming.
16: Yes, so we have a coronation happening at 2 o'clock on Friday this week, and our elementary students will be invited and attend. It's just a fun atmosphere to all get together in one space. And then next week, Monday morning, we have an all-school pet fest. Our elementary kids will also attend. They'll introduce some of the dress-up days, which, again, our little people enjoy doing with their older siblings and Braves. So that'll be fun. On Friday, then, there's a parade that will happen Friday at 10 o'clock through the town of Monaga, and our students will all line the streets and cheering on the floats that will go by. So we're excited about that. And in addition to that, our elementary student council has organized a fun run. So at 12:15, we're going to have a special fun run for preschool through sixth grade. And there's staff that will be in inflatables. I don't know, I might even be in some inflatable outfit and be running around the track against my students. They love that. And then many of them will go to the game Friday night and cheer on the Braves that way.
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Luke Combs, Superstation, K106. I've got Riley Green, Toby Keith, Ella Langley on the way. Here's Jason Aldean on the Superstation, K106.

0: It's the Superstation K106. It's Zeke hanging out today. Happy opening day, Wild fans, to those who celebrate. Regular season for the Wild starts tonight on the road in Nashville, taking on the Preds at Bridgestone Arena. It feels like the NHL playoffs were forever ago, doesn't it? To recap, they beat Dallas in the first round, their first playoff series win in forever. Kind of laid an egg against Colorado, some injuries, if we're going to make some excuses. But there's been a lot of roster turnover since then. Matt Zuccarello, he's not with the Wild anymore. He's with the Kings. Marcus Johansson went back to Sweden. Vladimir Tarasenko, still a free agent. He hasn't signed yet. Jake Middleton was traded to Calgary this offseason. So now we're looking at some new faces for your favorite hockey team. Max Shabanov and Blake Coleman and Ali Mata. And to add insult to injury, no pun intended, couple big names starting the season on the shelf. Philip Gustavsson recovering from some offseason surgery, and defenseman Brock Faber took a puck to the head in that final preseason game against Dallas. Fractured skull, but he still skated three shifts before he went to the hospital. So, no Brock Faber on that defensive pairing with Quinn Hughes to start the season. Head coach John Hines says he's ready to get going tonight.
1: You know, it was nice last night to see all the games and, different games and almost just get a feel like where the league's at and the referees. But it is exciting, you know, to be able to watch the games and get going. And you could tell the energy yesterday was good, but even today with the guys, that they're chomping at the bit to get going. So should be fun.
0: Puck drop for the Wild season tonight in Nashville at 7 o'clock.

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14: Sunny today, a high of 59. Then check this out, patchy frost tonight, clear, a low of 35. Tomorrow, areas of frost early, otherwise sunny, a high of 59. Tomorrow night, mostly cloudy, low 46. Saturday, mostly sunny, a high of 65. Saturday night, partly cloudy, a low 42. Sunday, sunny, a high of 60. Sunday night, mostly clear, a low of 36.

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13: Sunny today, a high of 59. Then check this out, patchy frost tonight, clear, a low of 35. Tomorrow, areas of frost early, otherwise sunny, a high of 59. Tomorrow night, mostly cloudy, low 46. Saturday, mostly sunny, a high of 65. Saturday night, partly cloudy, a low of 42. Sunday, sunny, a high of 60. Sunday night, mostly clear, a low of 36. Monday, sunny, a high of 61.

Bradley Gilbert on the Superstation K106. That does it for me. Zeke, same time, same place. Tomorrow, 10 to 2 right here on the Superstation. CJ jumps in the saddle next. Stick around. Have a great rest of your Thursday, everybody. Can't wait to hang out again tomorrow. Leaving y'all with some Morgan Wallen on the Superstation K106.

0: 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Yeah,
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2: 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Got braids in her hair. First time I seen her walk by, and I about fell up on my chair.

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1: ABC News, I'm Wayne Cabot. President Trump suggests Iran may be linked to yesterday's attempted downing of a Fly Dubai flight bound for Tel Aviv.
2: We're working on it right now. They're being very open with us. I would say the answer, based on what I'm hearing, is yes, but we're working on it right now.
1: But Israel's prime minister now says it's too soon to tell if it was terrorism. The accused is in the custody of the Saudis. The pilot who was attacked is recovering in the hospital. And the plumber who landed the plane, based on a TV show he watched, says that the attacker yelled in English, "Kill me, kill me." Twice, Tennessee tried to kill death row inmate Krista Pike with pentobarbital. Twice they failed. The 50-year-old survived her date with death, although no one is saying what shape she's in now. Britain arresting a dual UK-Iranian national in the alleged weekend terror plot against a U.S.-run airbase in England. Home mortgage rates, 4-year high, 7.28 for the 30-year. This is ABC News. The attorney for rapper Rick Ross is asking fans not to prejudge his arrest this morning in Miami Beach on a felony charge of battery by strangulation. The lawyer says Ross is being wrongfully accused by an ex-girlfriend whose true motivations are unclear. An Oregon fisherman trapped under a massive rock was able to call for help thanks to having earphones in.
3: A Coast Guard helicopter rescued the fisherman who was pinned under a rock on a jetty in Warrenton, Oregon. A rock had somehow become dislodged and landed on him.
4: We're getting the first more survivor to the aircraft now.
3: The man was hoisted into the Coast Guard helicopter, his mother posting online he was saved by his behind-the-ear headphones he was wearing that allowed him to call for help. When local rescuers got on scene, they could see with a drone he was trapped under a boulder. He was freed and airlifted from the jetty with injuries. Alex Stone, ABC News.
1: He's undergoing facial reconstructive surgery. He's 28 years old. Wayne Cabot, ABC News.
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0: A106, the Superstation. I'm CJ Baumgartner. Hope you're enjoying this beautiful afternoon in central Minnesota. About 59 degrees and sunny. It's just great as we begin October. But the harvest season still continues apace. And we want to say thank you to you, the humble farmer in central Minnesota. With Thank a Farmer, brought to you by R.D. Offutt Farms. 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And again, we just give some meals to the people who are out there keeping us fed in the fields. It's Thank a Farmer, brought to you by R.D. 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

0: 6, the Superstation. I'm CJ Baumgartner. Hope you're having a great afternoon. 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
8: On Thursday, October 1st, the high school students will dress like a toddler and the elementary students will dress like grown-ups. The juniors and the actual senior boys will compete in Ironman volleyball. 7th grade, 8th grade, C-Squad, JV, and varsity volleyball will be playing the Bertha Hewitt Bears in Henning. There will also be an 8th grade football game against Ashby Brandon Evansville at Brandon Evansville.
9: On Friday, October 2nd, everyone will wear their Bulldog gear to support the football team. There will be a pet fest in the morning, and students will get to build their floats in the afternoon for the parade beginning at 2:30. The Bulldogs will also play the Breckenridge Cowboys that night at 7 p.m. with the homecoming dance to follow in the Henning Elementary Gym for 7th through 12th grade students. There will also be an OTC booster fundraiser held from 5:30 to 7 p.m. at the football field before the game. It will be $7 for a Sloppy Joe or hot dog, chips, water, and a cookie.
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0: Superstation K106 weather, CJ Baumgartner with the WadenaRadio.com forecast. It's going to be beautiful today. Sunny, high of 60 degrees. Northwest wind to 15 miles an hour. Going to get chilly tonight, though. A frost advisory kicks in at midnight tonight, lasting until 9 tomorrow morning. So we have that chance of frost through the overnight. Otherwise, clear, low of 35. Then for your Friday, that frost could linger into the morning. Otherwise, increasing clouds and a high of 59 degrees. Right now in Wadena, it's 60 on the Superstation K106.

K106, the Superstation, Russell Dickerson, happened to me. I'm CJ Baumgartner. It's 2:38 and just beautiful outside, 60 degrees in Park Rapids. Speaking of things that happened to me, you ever been passed by somebody on the road? I had this happen to me the other day. I was driving on my way into work. Somebody passed me. I was like, oh my goodness, like, dude, come on. There's cars in front of me. There were cars behind.

0: 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We're all going the speed limit. What are you in such a hurry for? 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Kind of still bugsy, though. For whatever reason, when somebody passes me on the road, I just get a little bit like, you know, what's your hurry, man? What am I doing wrong? 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So you know what? There is some cosmic justice.
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0: It's going to be beautiful today. Sunny, high of 60 degrees. Northwest wind to 15 miles an hour. Going to get chilly tonight, though. A frost advisory kicks in at midnight tonight, lasting until 9 tomorrow morning. So we have that chance of frost through the overnight. Otherwise, clear, low of 35. Then for your Friday, that frost could linger into the morning. Otherwise, increasing clouds and a high of 59 degrees. Right now in Wadena, it's 60 on the Superstation K106.
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0: Superstation K106. Zach Top sounds like the radio. That's kind of why we put it on the radio, Zach. You know what we're saying? Hey, I'm CJ Baumgartner, about 257, 60 degrees in Wadena. Time for the Superstation K106 Daily Dose of George. And speaking of songs that sound great on the radio, how about Nobody in His Right Mind? Coming up after ABC News at 3 o'clock, it's the Superstation K106 Top 3 at 3, where I'm going to tell you three things you just need to know, including a weird way that Taylor Swift is making headlines, but not by anything she did, by something the police are doing. Yeah, you're going to want to hear it. Coming up, Superstation K106.
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1: ABC News, I'm Wayne Cabot. The woman who survived two execution attempts by Tennessee is now getting life-saving medical care. Her attorney, Stephen Farrell, adds the state should do the right thing and drop Krista Pike's death sentence.
2: We would ask for that commutation, given the fact that she is one of the only people to survive a full attempt at execution under lethal injection.
1: The drug that failed was pentobarbital. The Saudis have handed over the Fly Dubai plane suspect to the United Arab Emirates today. President Trump is now suggesting that the attempted crashing of that plane could be linked to Iran. ABC News has learned that the U.S. military is dispatching another roughly 10,000 more troops to the Mideast to join the 50,000 who are already there. President Trump has said that new U.S. attacks on Iran may be coming. U.S. mortgage rates jumping to a four-year high last week. This is ABC News. ABC News has learned roughly 10,000 more troops are heading off to the Mideast, unclear if it's to replace the ships already there or a longer-term increase in the number of forces there. Tearful words from the partner of Renee Good as the family announced it's suing the federal government over her fatal shooting by ICE on a Minneapolis street. Becca Good says that Renee deserved better, and so does the family.
3: What happened to us should never happen to any family. No child should grow up without a parent. No one should lose their sister or their daughter. No one should have to live without their soulmate. Accountability and change, true accountability and change, is the only way to make sure that no other family has to go through what we have.
1: They're suing the top officials at DHS at the time. And meantime, ICE officers are under new orders now. No more high-speed chases, and only make vehicle stops if they've completed specific training. I'm Wayne Cabot, ABC News.
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9: 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I'm CJ Baumgartner telling you three things that, I mean, come on. 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
18: Two.
9: Well, speaking in the sports realm, did you know that at 52 years old, Ichiro, remember him, Ichiro Suzuki, the Japanese baseball phenom, all that guy could do was eat, sleep, breathe, and hit? Well, turns out even at age 52, Ichiro just threw a 127-pitch shutout with 17 strikeouts in a recent All-Star game. Oh, wait, that All-Star game happened against the best high school girls in Japan.
19: I am shocked. Shocked. Well, not that shocked.
9: I mean, Ichiro, you're like one of the best baseball players ever. Why are you playing against high schoolers? What are we doing here? I mean, yes, it's a contest for children, I know. But also, to see Ichiro still doing it, I mean, I grew up watching that guy play. To see that still brings a tear to my eye and doesn't make me feel that old just quite yet.
18: Three.
9: Well, Taylor Swift is setting boundaries, but not quite in the way you think. Turns out there is the Greensboro Police Department, and they have gone viral after posting that anyone arrested will be forced to listen to Taylor Swift's new album on repeat.
20: Oh, wait, you serious? Let me laugh even harder.
9: Now, we're not talking about I Knew It, I Knew You. We're talking about the new album that she dropped that has songs about Cleveland, Ohio. Yeah, you know what? I think if you have to sing about Cleveland, Ohio, and you have to listen to it, that is some pretty cruel and unusual punishment.

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0: 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I'm CJ Baumgartner. Hope you're having a great afternoon. 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
0: Superstation K106 weather, CJ Baumgartner with the WadenaRadio.com forecast. It's going to be beautiful today. Sunny, high of 60 degrees. Northwest wind to 15 miles an hour. Going to get chilly tonight, though. A frost advisory kicks in at midnight tonight, lasting until 9 tomorrow morning. So we have that chance of frost through the overnight. Otherwise, clear, low of 35. Then for your Friday, that frost could linger into the morning. Otherwise, increasing clouds and a high of 59 degrees. Right now in Wadena, it's 60 on the Superstation K106.

0: Station K106, Miranda Lambert, The House That Built Me. 339 and 60 degrees in Staples. I'm CJ Baumgartner. Hope you're enjoying the day, especially because there's no rain showers out there. But in the interest of showers, it is time for the Superstation K106 Shower Thought of the Day.
1: 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And it sounds a little something like this.
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8: Yeah, so we have the coronation happening at 2 o'clock on Friday this week, and our elementary students will be invited and attend. It's just a fun atmosphere to all get together in one space. And then next week, Monday morning, we have an all-school pet fest. Our elementary kids will also attend. They'll introduce some of the dress-up days, which, again, our little people enjoy doing with their older siblings and Braves. So that'll be fun. On Friday, then, there's a parade that will happen Friday at 10 o'clock through the town of Monaga, and our students will all line the streets and cheering on the floats that will go by. So we're excited about that. And in addition to that, our elementary student council has organized a fun run. So at 12:15, we're going to have a special fun run for preschool through sixth grade. And there's staff that will be in inflatables. I don't know, I might even be in some inflatable outfit and be running around the track against my students. They love that. And then many of them will go to the game Friday night and cheer on the Braves that way.
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10: Superstation K106 weather, CJ Baumgartner with the WadenaRadio.com forecast. It's going to be beautiful today. Sunny, high of 60 degrees, northwest wind to 15 miles an hour. Going to get chilly tonight, though. A frost advisory kicks in at midnight tonight, lasting until 9 tomorrow morning. So we have that chance of frost through the overnight, otherwise clear, low of 35. Then for your Friday, that frost could linger into the morning, otherwise increasing clouds and a high of 59 degrees. Right now in Wadena, it's 60 on the Superstation K106.

0: K106, the Superstation. I'm CJ Baumgartner. Hope you're enjoying this beautiful afternoon in central Minnesota. About 59 degrees and sunny. It's just great as we begin October. But the harvest season still continues apace, and we want to say thank you to you, the humble farmer in central Minnesota. With Thank a Farmer, brought to you by RD Offutt Farms. 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And again, we just give some meals to the people who are out there keeping us fed in the fields. 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
1: ABC News, I'm Wayne Cabot. The death row inmate who survived not one but two botched execution attempts is in critical condition. Her attorney saying what the state of Tennessee did to her last night was not just cruel.
2: It was also predictable. Krista's legal team told the state of Tennessee and the courts that her medical conditions would cause her to suffer an agonizing death. The state and the court dismiss Krista's concerns.
1: Krista Pike's attorney, Randy Spivey, saying Tennessee should now commute her sentence. President Trump suggests Iran could be linked to yesterday's attempted downing of a Fly Dubai flight bound for Tel Aviv. But Israel's prime minister says now that it's too soon to tell if it was terrorism. The hero plumber who landed the plane based on a TV show that he watched says the attacker yelled, kill me, in English. The Justice Department's reflecting pool vandalism case against the former Olympian David Hearn is off for good. This is ABC News. Astronauts lifted off this morning for a six-month stay on the International Space Station, and ABC's Faith Abube says they're going to see if they can maybe save some lives with their research.
3: The potential to make a difference when it comes to treating heart disease and Parkinson's, and also doing research for space travel, they're going to be growing crops there to see how people who go there, the astronauts who go there, will be able to survive longer in longer space flights.
1: Back on Earth, the White House South Lawn, before departing campaign events in Texas and Oklahoma, President Trump was asked by ABC's Mary Bruce if he's considering granting pardons to members of his administration.
4: It's not something I'm thinking about now, but based on Biden, I can do whatever I want because he certainly pardoned a lot of people. He pardoned everybody of note.
1: The U.S. attorney in Texas says a man arrested last weekend for allegedly plotting to shoot up the state capitol was motivated by anger towards AIPAC, the powerful Israeli lobbyists. I'm Wayne Cabot, ABC News.
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I'm CJ Baumgartner. Hope you're having a great afternoon. 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

0: 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I'm CJ Baumgartner. It's 60 degrees in Staples, 425 right now, and that means you need to be by your radio. 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
0: 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I'm CJ Baumgartner giving you that WadenaRadio.com forecast. We are entering into a frost advisory tonight at midnight, lasting until 9 tomorrow morning. Otherwise clear through the overnight, low of 35. Tomorrow, areas of frost again, otherwise increasing clouds, high of 59 degrees. Friday night, cloudy, overnight low, 46 degrees. Right now in Wadena, it's 59 degrees on the Superstation K106. 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
16: Superstation K106 weather, CJ Baumgartner with the WadenaRadio.com forecast. Patchy frost through the overnight. In fact, a frost advisory kicks in at midnight tonight, lasting until 9 tomorrow morning. Otherwise, clear skies with a low of 35 degrees. For your Friday, areas of frost in the morning, increasing clouds, high of 59 degrees. Friday night cloudy, overnight low 46 degrees. In Wadena, it's 58 on the Superstation K106.
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0: K106, the Superstation. I'm CJ Baumgartner. Hope you're enjoying this beautiful afternoon in central Minnesota. About 59 degrees and sunny. It's just great as we begin October. But the harvest season still continues apace, and we want to say thank you to you, the humble farmer in central Minnesota. With Thank a Farmer, brought to you by RD Offutt Farms. 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Want to give a shout out to Olson Ag for helping us out this week. And again, we just give some meals to the people who are out there keeping us fed in the fields. 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
3: I'm highly disappointed, along with Tennesseans, about what happened last night.
2: The execution attempt that failed twice. Governor Bill Lee now being asked by the attorneys for Krista Pike to commute her death sentence. She's in a hospital, critical condition. Today, a judge denied Lindsay Clancy's attempt to throw out her triple murder case based on a purported lack of evidence, putting her a step closer to a potential retrial. British police today arrested a dual UK-Iranian national on suspicion of plotting a terror attack at a U.S.-run military air base in England. And more American troops are being sent to the Middle East, roughly 10,000 more, as President Trump suggests Iran could be targeted again by the U.S. Trump saying today that Iran may be behind the attack that nearly downed a fly Dubai passenger plane yesterday.
4: I would say the answer, based on what I'm hearing, is yes.
2: He did not elaborate. Witnesses say the attacker yelled, "Kill me," in English. This is ABC News. It's October 1st, so two changes to know about in how the federal government helps feed Americans through SNAP benefits, for one thing. There's a tiny cost of living increase to the roughly 36 million people still on SNAP. About 5 million were kicked off under the president's big, beautiful bill, including more than a million children.
5: Another change going into effect. The federal government is shifting some of the financial burden of running these programs to states. Individual states will now start paying 75% of the administrative costs, up from 50%. That could amount to millions more in costs.
2: ABC's Karen Travers. Word of a tanker fire in the Strait of Hormuz today. The second time in 3 days a tanker has been hit by a projectile. International crude is up 4%, dashing hopes for relief at the pump. Prices are down 7 cents in a week for regular, but Gas Buddy's Patrick DeHaan says wholesale prices are moving in the opposite direction, so the relief may be limited. I'm Wayne Cabot, ABC News.
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We kick things off getting sideways with Dierks Bentley. 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You can wait one day to get sideways with Dierks Bentley, all right? Hey, we continue with great country music. 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

0: 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I'm CJ Baumgartner. 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
2: 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Gretchen and Jazzy have an update on activities coming up the next couple of days.
3: On Thursday, October 1st, the high school students will dress like a toddler and the elementary students will dress like grown-ups. The juniors and the actual senior boys will compete in Ironman volleyball. 7th grade, 8th grade, C-Squad, JV, and varsity volleyball will be playing the Bertha Hewitt Bears in Henning. There will also be an 8th grade football game against Ashby Brandon Evansville. At Brandon Evansville. On Friday, October 2nd, everyone will wear their Bulldog gear to support the football team. There will be a pep fest in the morning, and students will get to build their floats in the afternoon for the parade beginning at 2:30. The Bulldogs will also play the Breckenridge Cowboys that night at 7 p.m. with the homecoming dance to follow in the Henning Elementary Gym for 7th through 12th grade students. There will also be an OTC booster fundraiser held from 5:30 to 7 p.m. at the football field before the game. It will be $7 for a Sloppy Joe or hot dog, chips, water, and a cookie.
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0: Superstation K106 weather, CJ Baumgartner with the WadenaRadio.com forecast. Patchy frost through the overnight. In fact, a frost advisory kicks in at midnight tonight, lasting until 9 tomorrow morning. Otherwise, clear skies with a low of 35 degrees. For your Friday, areas of frost in the morning, increasing clouds, high of 59 degrees. Friday night cloudy, overnight low 46 degrees. In Wadena, it's 58 on the Superstation K106.
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K106, the Superstation. I'm CJ Baumgartner. Hope you're enjoying this beautiful afternoon in central Minnesota. About 59 degrees and sunny. It's just great as we begin October. But the harvest season still continues apace, and we want to say thank you to you, the humble farmer in central Minnesota. With Thank a Farmer, brought to you by RD Offutt Farms. 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And again, we just give some meals to the people who are out there keeping us fed in the fields. 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
1: patchy frost through the overnight. In fact, a frost advisory kicks in at midnight tonight, lasting until 9 tomorrow morning. Otherwise, clear skies with a low of 35 degrees. For your Friday, areas of frost in the morning, increasing clouds, high of 59 degrees. Friday night cloudy, overnight low 46 degrees. In Wadena, it's 58 on the Superstation K106.
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0: 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I'm CJ Baumgartner. You just heard Co Wetzel and Ella Langley with Jaded. I'm out of here for the day. Don't forget, coming up in a little over an hour, Corey Tackman has coverage of Sabika versus Pillager, Park Region Conference Volleyball Clash, right here on the Superstation K106 and online at WadenaRadio.com, or you can watch on the Hubbard Radio Wadena YouTube channel. 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
1: ABC News, I'm Wayne Cabot. What now for the Tennessee death row inmate who failed to die after two attempts with the lethal needle last night? Will she even be able to recover?
2: I don't want to get too far into her medical condition right now, but she has not spoken to anyone yet.
1: Krista Pike's attorney there, Randy Spivey, saying what happened to her was more than cruel and unusual.
3: It was also predictable. Krista's legal team told the state of Tennessee and the court that her medical conditions would cause her to suffer an agonizing death. The state and the court dismiss Krista's concerns.
1: The 50-year-old is critical, as he said, not speaking. Her lawyers say the governor should commute her death sentence. About 10,000 more American troops are being sent to the Middle East as President Trump considers hitting Iran again. Another tanker has been hit in the Strait of Hormuz today. It's the second time in 3 days. International crude is up 4% as pump prices begin to drop. This is ABC News. ICE officers have been ordered not to engage in high-speed car chases anymore and to make vehicle stops only if they've completed specific training. That change, though, comes too late for the family of Renee Good, who today sued the federal government for wrongful death. Becca Good, Renee's partner.
4: The whole world had to watch as our entire universe was destroyed. As the sunshine that was my amazing Renee was robbed from us, from her children, and from her community that loved her.
1: Named in the family's suit, former DHS Secretary Kristi Noem, Border Czar Tom Homan, and the ICE agent who killed her as her SUV was turning away from him. An ICE detention center for children is going to open this month in Alexandria, Virginia, the first to hold unaccompanied minors who usually are held in shelters. The site is a former Air Force base barracks at England Air Park. It was approved amid protests from local residents. Hurricane Rachel, now a Category 3 in the Pacific. Wayne Cabot, ABC News.
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11: Yes, so we have a coronation happening at 2 o'clock on Friday this week, and our elementary students will be invited and attend. It's just a fun atmosphere to all get together in one space. And then next week, Monday morning, we have an all-school pet fest. Our elementary kids will also attend. They'll introduce some of the dress-up days, which, again, our little people enjoy doing with their older siblings and Braves. So that'll be fun. On Friday, then, there's a parade that will happen Friday at 10 o'clock through the town of Monaga. And our students will all line the streets and cheering on the floats that will go by. So we're excited about that. And in addition to that, our elementary student council has organized a fun run. So at 12:15, we're going to have a special fun run for preschool through sixth grade. And there's staff that will be in inflatables. I don't know, I might even be in some inflatable outfit and be running around the track against my students. They love that. And then many of them will go to the game Friday night and cheer on the Braves that way.
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0: kids are back in school and the leaves are starting to turn. 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
1: Well, life on the farm is kind of laid back. 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
2: You're going to want to cover up those plants or bring them inside tonight. We have a frost advisory going into effect from midnight until 9 o'clock tomorrow morning. Clear skies tonight. Areas of frost developing around 4 o'clock Friday morning as temperatures drop down to a low of around 32 degrees overnight. Winds tonight out of the west-northwest at 5 to 10. Areas of frost tomorrow morning, otherwise increasing clouds and a high of 59.
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1: Good evening, and welcome to Pillager for Park Region Conference Volleyball Night on the Superstation, K106. Hi, I'm Corey Tackman. The Pillager Huskies hosting the Sabika Trojans. Tammy back at the studio, and we got a lot to cover in this Becker Transport and Aggregate pregame show, as we always do, including an updated look at teams' records, schedules, and how we got to this point of the season. What do you say we keep it rolling on the Becker Transport and Aggregate pregame show in 3 minutes, Superstation K106.
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1: 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Let's take a look at each of our teams in tonight's contest. And, yeah, we'll start with the home team, the Pillager Huskies, this evening. Pillager comes in with a 9-11 overall record. They are 1-2 in Park Region Conference play, just 1-1 on their home court. 2-5 away from home, 6-5 on a neutral court. In Class 2A volleyball, their QRF rating is 60.6. That ranks them 70th in the class. Losers of one straight to the Pillager Huskies, lost on Tuesday night at Holding Ford, but did go 3-1 in the Bertha Hewitt tournament over the weekend, beating Swanville and Yellow Medicine East 2-0, losing to Renville County West 2-0, and then beating Hancock 2-1. Sabika Trojans come in at 4-9 overall. They're 2-1 in Park Region Conference play. On their home court, 1-2. On the road, 2-5. On a neutral court, 1-2. Trojans play Class A volleyball. Their QRF rating is 46.5, which ranks them 76th in the class. When you take a look at the Park Region Conference standings, Henning and Wadena Deer Creek are each 3-0. Bertha Hewitt and Sabika 2-1. Monaga and Pillager are 1-2. Verndale and New York Mills are 0-3. When these two teams played 1 year ago, it was a 3-0 victory in favor of the Sabika Trojans. And Coach Hageman before tonight's contest said, we need a conference victory here tonight. Look forward to a good one. There's elementary volleyball players on the floor welcoming in the Pillager Huskies. The pep band is playing on the other side of the gymnasium. PRC volleyball never fails to impress. Look forward to a night of great, great volleyball action. Your Transport and Aggregate Show pauses for three more minutes. 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